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Simple. 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One of you heads, the other tails. Then we're going to start flipping coins. 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If it's a split decision, nobody wins, and the jackpot then rolls over to the next gameplay. It's a simple little way to earn some cash. 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

0: play hockey I have my entire life, and I love watching playoff hockey so much more than watching regular season hockey. It's just different. It's intense. It's more physical. It's faster paced. And we're down to three teams. Who's going to win the cup? I cannot believe that Vegas just swept Colorado. Colorado was the best team all year long, won the President's Trophy for being the best team in the regular season, and then they do not win a single game against Vegas in the Western Conference Finals. So the Golden Knights, they've been in the league just 9 years. This is their third Stanley Cup final. They already punched their ticket. They're going to be there. Who will they play? Will it be the Carolina Hurricanes, or will it be Canada's only team remaining, the Montreal Canadiens? We're going to see what happens. You can watch all the Stanley Cup hockey action on Sportsnet.
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2: So far on the list that we are creating together tonight of movies that never fail to make you smile, we've got movies like Forrest Gump, Tropic Thunder, and Lilo and Stitch, to name a few. What's a movie that you toss on when you want to feel better? You want to feel warm inside? Maybe you want your heart to be filled because it's a romantic or a touching movie, perhaps, or just a straight up comedy that makes you laugh. Which movie do you toss on?
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1: This is playing the biggest hits and the best throwbacks. It's Kiss at Night.
2: Hello, Cass.
3: Hey.
2: This is Jeff. How you doing?
3: I'm doing great, Jeff. How are you?
2: Good, but if I were looking to feel even better, which movie should I watch to put a smile on my face?
3: Miss Congeniality.
2: Yep. So good.
3: Definitely.
2: So I have a question. What's the name of the actor who plays the guy, like the actual cop? He's got a darker skin tone to him. He looks pretty suave. What the heck is that guy's name?
3: Oh, he's actually in the Andor, too.

0: Oh, is he?
1: Yeah, he plays the new Leia's dad, Senator. So he plays that, and it is Benjamin Bratt.
0: I'll take your word for it, sure. And you know, Cass, you have good taste in all things cinema, TV, and film because you're a Star Wars fan too, so I love it. But yeah, Miss Congeniality, Sandra Bullock. Toss it on the list if you want a feel-good movie.
1: Yeah, for sure. I think my favorite part is when they're trying to get her to unload all of their guns off of her, and she's wearing the evening gown, and he's like, is that it? And she's just like reaching everywhere, and you're just like, what is going
0: on here?
1: There's
0: another one, and another one.
1: Yeah.
0: And shout out to William Shatner. He's in that film too. Canadian.
1: Yep.
0: Hey, Cass, thanks for your time. Appreciate it.
1: Thank you so much. Bye.
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0: Kiss, one to watch. This month, we discover music from Penny O and Loeb.
1: Hey, it's Penny O and Loeb, and we're this month's Kiss, one to watch. And this is our new track, Spin, with Jordan.

0: spoilers. Haven't seen it yet. You're right. I need to do it.
1: So I went to go see the new Star Wars Mandalorian and Grogu. I can understand now why you like Grogu. Okay. He is cute.
2: Thank you. Yeah, he is. And by the way, I haven't seen it yet, so don't spoil it.
1: I wouldn't be able to spoil it for you even if I tried, because okay. I actually don't even know that story. I don't know. Is it a whole new story, or does it like carry on from like the other Star Wars?
2: Yeah,
1: like,
2: it's at a certain point in the Star Wars timeline.
1: Oh.
2: So everything does get connected all into one big storyline for the whole, the series, all the shows, all the movies, everything.
1: Oh, even the shows like on Disney?
2: Yep.
1: Oh, see, I don't watch those because I don't have Disney Plus. So it was kind of like a whole new movie for me, and I just went because it's Star Wars.
2: And did you like it?
1: I loved it.
2: Yeah.
1: Oh, my God.
2: All right. Good.
1: I actually loved it. I'm waiting now for the next Star Wars Starfighter. It's supposed to be out next year at this time.
2: Yeah. Yeah, they've got a few movies on the go.
1: I actually liked it.
2: I'll ask you before I let you go, Kelly, on a scale of 1 to 10, how many lightsabers out of 10 do you give The Mandalorian and Grogu?
1: Oh, God, I'd give that like 20. I loved it.
2: 20 lightsabers out of 10, all right.
1: It was a really good movie.
2: I got to go see it.
1: You do. It would be a good movie. And you know what? Your daughter might even like it. There's nothing creepy in there.
2: I was wondering if...
1: Grogu?
2: Yeah, I was wondering if a 3-year-old could do it.
1: He is so freaking cute, and he's in the whole movie. Like, he's in the whole movie. And then those little people, I don't know who they are. They're the ones that come and fix the ships and that.
2: Oh, yeah, Babu
1: There's,
2: Frick.
1: Like, four of those.
3: Hello, I, Babu Frick.
1: Oh, my God, they're so freaking cute. I want to take one home. They were cute.
2: That's awesome.
1: I enjoyed it.
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About as warm as 25 degrees in town today. Pretty nice day. This is Kiss 92.5. I'm Jeff, and we're staying about room temperature for probably the next week. Mainly sunny and 22 for your Thursday. 23 chance of showers on Friday. Saturday, sunshine, a high of 20. Sunday, also sunny and a high of 22 to end May of 2026. Yeah, May is over after Sunday. Already, we are cruising through 2026. Here's Bruno, I Just Might on Kiss 92.5.

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1: You ever lose something and never find it? And then just wonder for the rest of your life, where did I lose that item? And how did it just disappear out of thin air? I'm Jeff, and I will never forget when I was about 11 years old, my father bought me a Game Boy Pocket or Game Boy, what was the next one? Game Boy Advance, maybe? Anyway, I used to play it all the time on car rides to and from hockey, so often I left it in one of the compartments inside the vehicle. One day I go in to look for my Game Boy, and it's gone. No one had broken into the vehicle and stolen it, because there would have been other things stolen for sure. It just went missing. And to this day, we're talking 25 plus years later, I do not know for the life of me what happened to that Game Boy. My dad's a good man, though. He bought me another one. Did you ever lose something, never to find it again? What was the item? How detrimental was it?
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2: Lost and Found Confessions. Katarina, how you doing?
3: Good, how are you?
4: I'm good. What'd you lose?
3: I lost a blue, like a Pandora bracelet with like blue and silver gemstone, whatever they put on it. Anyways, it was the first gift my husband gave me when we were dating. And I used it for a while. And then once I took it off, I put it, I don't know, I think in my makeup drawer or something. And then I never found it again.
4: Those Pandora bracelets and gems, they are not cheap, huh?
3: I know. And then he still uses it as an excuse today to, like, not get me anything. He's like, well, you lost the bracelet I got you, so I might as well not buy you anything else.
4: And how many years ago was it?
3: 4 years ago.
4: I'd say he's got one final year. After you pass 5 years, let it go, buddy. Stop hanging it over your head.
3: Right? I think so.
4: Yeah. What you need to tell him, this one's going to hurt, though. I don't know if you should say this. Get me something more valuable to me. I'll make sure I never lose it.
3: Yeah, I'm still waiting.
4: Pandora bracelet with blue gemstones. You got to one up it, buddy.
3: Yeah, I know, right?
4: Katarina, thanks so much. Hey, have a great day.
3: Yeah, no problem. Thank you.
4: Bye-bye.
3: Bye.
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0: 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I'm

0: playing the biggest hits and the best throwbacks. It's Kiss at Night.
1: There's nothing worse than losing something and, despite how hard you look, never finding it. Laura, what'd you lose?
2: A whole bag of card games.
1: A bag of card games.
2: All my games. There's a whole big grocery bag full of games, and I'm still sour over it.
1: Is this valuable?
2: Oh, yeah.
1: What kind of games are we talking about?
2: Well, I had Phase 10, Protect Your Assets, you know, all the fun family games. They're all gone.
1: And you had them all together in a bag for, what, a family game night?
2: Yeah, we had a big family game night, so I loaded everything up and headed down. And, like, I had snacks and stuff that I took, too, and brought all the containers. Everything went there in the same bag, and everything came home in the same bag. I remember packing everything up, and the other stuff that was in the bag is all there, but I can't find the games. I've looked everywhere. You name it. Like, I've even checked in my freezer for everything. Like, it's driving me nuts. I've completely just disappeared. It's driving me nuts.
1: I can appreciate how in your text you wrote, it's still a sensitive topic.
2: It sure is. Yeah, I still get bugged about it.
1: They are expensive to replace because lately my wife and I have gotten into a game called Villainous. It's a Disney game, and you buy the main set, and then you can get all these expansions. And it's like $50 a box.
2: Oh, wow. Yeah, each of these card game sets, you're looking at $20-$30. Like, that adds up in a hurry.
1: Sure does.
2: Mm-hmm.
1: Not as bad as this one, though. It says, I lost my wedding ring.
2: Oh, I've got a few friends who've done that.
1: How do you let that happen?
2: I don't know. I didn't get married, so I don't have to worry about that.
1: I didn't get married so that I couldn't lose a ring. Yeah, got it.
2: Exactly. Hey, don't have to worry about wearing it or nothing.
1: Oh, that's funny. Hey, thanks so much for the call today. Appreciate you.
2: Thanks. Have a great day.
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2: We out here vibing.
3: There are some things you never want to lose. You never want to lose your phone. You never want to lose a wedding ring. And apparently you never want to lose this. What is it?
4: I lost my Pokemon walkthrough guide for my Game Boy game. It was awful. I definitely cried.
3: Do you remember how old you were?
4: Oh, I was probably about 11 or 12.
3: Dang.
4: Pretty young. Oh, yeah, and I was really into the game, and I was pretty far along, and I was using the guide to kind of walk my way through.
3: Mm-hmm.
4: And I took it into my grandma's house. We had dinner, and I'm pretty sure my cousin took it because he was super jealous that I had it, and we never saw it again.
3: And you've questioned him since?
4: I have. I've asked him several times. I think I even asked him last year. I'm like, are you sure you didn't take that? He goes, no, I didn't take it.
3: What are we? Are we 20 years beyond now? We're 20 years past it?
4: 100%. Yeah, I'm 34 now. So, but I still think of it. You know, I just want to know what happened. Where did it go? It just disappeared.
3: I think your cousin's guilty. But
4: I think so too.
3: He's gone so many years holding on to it. What's he going to do? Give up now? Reveal now?
4: Exactly. I think he's just holding on to it till the bitter end, and then he can tell me, actually, I did take it. Ha ha.
3: He did.
4: I know.
3: Must have. And that's a core memory that you've just, like, I'm just reliving all these feelings of how into the game that I was at that time, too. You lose your walkthrough guide when you're playing Pokemon at 11, 12 years old. Game crusher.
4: Oh, yeah. It was devastating. It was a devastating blow.
3: Still affecting us in our 30s.
4: I know.

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1: Yeah, what's up? Wow.
2: That sort of does it for me. Not going to lie.
1: Coming through with that energy all day. Well, go on, peoples.
2: Yeah, that works for me. I don't know why it works for me. I think it's only because when you say it.
1: Oh, okay.
2: Yeah.
1: Because nobody else can say it.
2: I don't think I'd appreciate it if anybody else did.
3: Mom's definitely threatening.
2: No, but it makes me laugh. You know what it's like? It's like, you know when you see a kid swear?
3: Yeah.
2: Right? Like, oh, man, that shouldn't happen. But, it's really endearing. Yeah. I don't mean to say anything. I mean, it hits different. Like, if somebody else said that to me, I'd be like, what the hell,
1: you
2: man?
1: You could just compliment, man.
2: It's cute. No, it's cute, though. It's cute. It's cute,
3: it's
2: right?
3: It's non-threatening.
4: Yeah.
3: I feel safe when you say it.
4: Yeah.
2: No, I'm good with it.
3: It's adorable.
2: Yeah.
1: Is it the words or is it the swearing?
2: No. It's the whole thing, man. It's the whole thing.
3: It's like the wind-up to it.
2: Literally. Yeah. Yeah, no, it's good, though. It's good.
1: Good.
2: Again.
1: Is that cute?
2: Adorable.
1: Oh, is that cute, guys?
2: Adorable.
1: Is that cute?
2: It really is.
4: I don't feel threatened whatsoever.
1: No. Oh, really? Really? Like, Chloe, you don't feel
2: threatened? No. No. It's so adorable. Like, I want to put the Christmas tree up right now.
1: Is this cute, Chloe? Is this knife that I have right here? Oh, no. It's a real knife.
4: Yeah. Well, you're in another room,
2: yeah.
4: So.
2: Yeah.
1: I got legs I can run over there.
2: Yeah.
1: Okay. I run fast. I shim.
2: Yeah.
4: Sure. Yeah. Sure you do.
2: Let me see hold it up for a second? Just hold it up. Hold it up like this. Just hold it up like this. Just hold it up.
1: Like this?
2: Hold it up. Yeah, there's a child lock on there.
1: There's a child lock on it, man. That's ruined my day.
2: No, you made my day, though. Right? Right? What do I always say? I'm not happy until you're not happy.
1: Well, guess what? I'm not happy.
0: Yes. This is Roz and Mocha Reloaded.

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0: Roz and Locust DM deep dive. When you have nothing to say, why do you always say it to us?
1: Yes, let's see what y'all are saying to us in the DMs.
2: Chloe, what do we got in the DMs today?
3: Mia asked, what's one thing you have in your house that you don't think anyone else on the show has?
1: Maury, go.
2: appropriate, please, Maury.
4: Oh.
3: PG.
4: Come back to me then.
1: Roz, go.
2: What do I think that I have in the house that nobody else on the show has?
5: Gold.
1: Yeah. A safe behind a painting full of just racks on racks of bills.
5: A butler.
1: Personal driver.
5: Stop it. An escalator.
3: Elevator. Not escalator.
5: Sorry, that too.
2: An escalator would be fine. Okay, next guy, Shem.
5: A pointer broom. A Guyanese pointer broom.
1: What is pointer a pointer broom?
3: What's that?
5: It's like a, Mocha, help me out here. It's like a straw, almost like broom that you would use to like.
1: It's basically a straw broom, but yeah. It doesn't have a handle. So the straw bristles are like this long and they're all bunched together. And then at the very top is where it's like tied up super, super tight. And it's just that you hold it by the top part of, I guess, the broom. That's your handle.
2: It doesn't sound efficient. Is it efficient?
1: Oh, it's very efficient.
5: It's very efficient.
2: What do
5: you
2: use that for in the house?
1: For sweeping.
2: To sweep inside the house?
5: Yeah, you can, or on the porch. Yeah, you can sweep. Yeah, my late grandmother gave that to us.
2: Okay.
1: Yeah. I think at my parents' house, we still got one.
5: Yeah. Point to room.
2: Mm. All right. Wow. It looks medieval almost. You know what I mean? Right? Yeah. Like you're sweeping out the stalls.
1: Chloe, what do you have at home that you think that no one else here has?
3: I have a bedazzled bottle of Absolut vodka.
4: Nope, I have that.
3: What?
1: Okay, Maury has that, so go somewhere else.
2: Also a girl roommate.
3: Yeah.
1: Oh, yeah, yes. Facts.
3: A girl roommate. That's my answer. There you go.
1: Oh, my God. I have, like, so many, you know, me and kitchen gadgets.
2: Oh,
1: I guarantee
2: true.
1: I have kitchen gadgets that y'all don't have.
2: Right.
3: What is it, like, what kind of gadgets?
2: He has like everything. He has something that cuts apples for him.
3: Like a thing that you go like that with?
1: Like yeah, like you push it down?
3: And I have that.
1: Oh, you do?
3: Yeah, I have that.
1: Do you have the one where you just stick it in the middle of the apple and it pushes the core out and then you're just left with the apple, no core?
3: No.
1: Okay, I got
2: wow.
1: that.
2: Wow. How many apple things do you need?
1: Two. Do you have an orange peeler?
3: Specifically orange? No.
1: Yeah, I got one
2: Why
1: of those.
2: Why do you need an orange peeler? How hard is it?
1: Because when you use your thumb to peel the orange, you get like more than a couple of pieces that you have to rip off. With the orange peeler, you create the peel that you're taking off. So I do.
2: Is this a machine that you have to stick it in and crank it?
1: No.
2: No.
1: Manual. So I just get four peels that I get to peel the orange. And that's it.
3: Might actually be useful.
1: I have a strawberry pitter.
3: What?
1: Or the strawberry stemmer. Remover.
2: The stem remover?
1: Uh-huh.
2: You have a specific thing just for the stems of strawberries.
1: Yeah, and then I have one that slices the strawberries.
4: You need to be banned from super, kitchen stuff.
2: Thin. Oh, my. Thank
1: thin
2: you.
1: Slices.
2: And infomercials and everything.
1: No, Maury's right. Kitchen Stuff Plus. That's
4: yeah, that's the best place
2: that's
4: ever.
2: That's crazy.
4: I have two things.
2: What are they?
4: Okay, I bet you nobody has a stamp collection.
2: No.
1: Guaranteed, yeah.
4: And a VCR.
1: No.
2: I still have a VCR in my house.
1: Do you really?
2: It's not hooked up, though. It's not hooked up. I'll give you that. It's not.
1: Okay.
2: Yes, it's not hooked up.
1: All right.
2: And I fear, and I don't know why I have one, because I think I still have boxes of stuff on VHS and storage that, like, it'll somehow become extinct and I'll never have access
4: That's
2: to
4: why,
2: it.
4: That's so, why, like, how else are we supposed to watch Matthew's dance auditions?
2: Yeah, how else are we?
1: Next DM, please, Chloe.
3: Okay, Frank DM'd listening to episode 1 of the podcast and Roz is talking to Fabian about his broken toilet. Fabian offered to come fix the toilet free of charge. Did Roz ever take him up on that offer?
2: No.
1: Fabian, no. Flaming Romo, also a plumber.
2: Yeah, a huge fan, like a day one fan. Fabian, great guy. But no, I've had, first of all, the audience has been so great over the years where I've needed stuff done and my DMs explode with people being like, bro, I'll help you out. I'll do it. I've never knowingly hired a fan of the show to come to the house and do stuff. I

0: think that that's a line like too far, right? I found out, I've hired people and found out afterwards they're huge fans.
1: Sure.
0: But I've never had a fan reach out and then hired them to do the job. Because if it doesn't go right, I can't get mad at a fan. Like, I can't get mad when the relationship started because I specifically hired a fan, right? Like, I just can't. It's too much.
1: Next DM, please.
2: Montu asks, what's more frustrating, something stuck between your teeth or in your eye?
0: In your eye.
1: In your eye, for sure.
3: Well, hold on. Let's figure
0: this out. No.
3: When
0: no,
3: you
0: no.
3: get celery stuck in between your teeth and you're
2: Oh,
3: Lord.
1: No, you can, I think the eye is way worse because sometimes you don't know exactly where in your eye. You could feel whatever that thing is in your eye. But it may take a while for you to
0: let's say the worst and the worst, right? Like, let's say you have a chunk of something in your eye and it is like grinding and difficult and eye wash and eye drops aren't helping. Okay. Then let's say, because this happened to me like maybe a year ago, let's say that you get something stuck in your teeth and let's say it's a piece of popcorn, right? The dark part. And it's not even just stuck between your teeth. It is stuck between your teeth and has made its way, because it's flat and curvy, in between your teeth and the gum.
1: Oh,
2: I had that happen.
0: And it's dead.

0: bathroom like bleeding, like trying to get something out. Yeah,
1: no, I for sure. Everyone else agree?
2: I'm still saying teeth.
3: We're saying teeth.
0: Shem? Chloe's saying
4: teeth. I might say teeth. I've got my teeth are really tight and put together.
0: Oh, let's talk about Shem's teeth.
4: Oh,
0: I don't know if you know this, but my teeth are beautiful.
4: I'm gonna say I though. I will say I as well.
1: Nice. Big, beautiful eyes. The DMs that you send in to us eventually make it onto the radio, so keep them coming in. All the KISS social accounts wide open for you. Thanks, Chloe.
3: Thank you.
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2: Yo, Nick, it's your boyfriend's Roz and Mocha.
3: Hey, how's it going?
2: Good, man. How are you?
3: I'm good. I'm just on my way to work.
2: Okay, Nick, how old are you?
3: 36.
2: Nick sent a letter to the Roz and Mocha Show.
4: A letter?
2: Yeah. Like, I have it here.
4: Oh, a letter.
2: Along with a gift.
4: Oh, okay.
2: So, if it's okay with everyone, I'd like to read this letter.
4: Are you okay with that, Nick?
3: Sure, yeah.
4: Okay.
2: So, it goes like this. The Roz and Mocha Show has been a part of my life for the last 15 plus years. Every day, you make my long drive to work so much better with the radio show. I also love the podcast and listen religiously. Mocha's laugh and excitement, Roz's smooth, cool voice and amazing advice, Shem's singing, his parents' input and overall love, and Maury's hilarious bits and stories. We are just getting to know Chloe, but she is so fun, and I would love to share a drink with her, and I love her new nickname, Chol. The show is truly something I look forward to and has helped me through some rough times, including breakups, the loss of a parent, work stress and uncertainty, and my own mental health struggles. I will get to the point. What I really wanted to say is, from the bottom of my heart, thank you. Thank you for everything you do and for being such a positive light in a world that can feel difficult and negative at times. Thank you for continuing to show up for others and give it your best every single day. Now, to the small gift. I was a huge wrestling fan growing up, but I sort of fell off as I got older and things started to change. My era was The Rock, Stone Cold Steve Austin, Mick Foley, and that whole legendary time in wrestling. You guys have kept me interested, and I love the passion you still have for it. I wanted to share these two magazines with you to enjoy.
4: Oh, wow.
2: So Nick sent in the mail from July 1991 and February 1991, the WWF magazine featuring Hulk Hogan and Ultimate Warrior on the cover of one.
4: Oh, damn.
2: And then Jake the Snake Roberts on the cover of the second one.
4: Wow.
5: Fire.
2: Nick, thank you so much, dude.
6: So are we supposed to share these magazines?
4: Yeah. Those magazines are for all of us.
2: I didn't want to be rude at the beginning. I know I said it's for the Roz and Mocha Show, but the letter was actually addressed to Shem and I.
4: Oh, okay.
5: Yes.
4: I will say I've read the Jake the Snake one because I bought it.
2: Did you really?
4: Yeah.
2: Is the exact same one?
4: Yeah.
2: Oh,
4: yeah.
2: Shoot, this is classic, dude.
4: I had that first run when it came out.
2: Oh, wow.
4: Yeah.
2: Where did you get these magazines, and what made you want to give these two specific ones?
3: In my condo building, we have like a library thing, and someone had just put these two magazines there, and I thought, I don't really have any use for them, but I knew that you guys would love them, and so I decided to send them along.
4: So they're garbage.

0: Well, they weren't garbage. They were just lightly used.
1: And yeah, then, that's where like people put the stuff they don't want anymore. It's garbage. Well, it's garbage.
2: Hey, man.
1: You didn't buy these. It's not like that. This is a memento from your youth,
3: Roz,
1: that you then wanted to pass on.
0: No. Wait. One person's
1: should have put my name on the letter, huh?
3: Yo, this man's so salty.
1: Yeah.
0: I'm glad I addressed it to Shannon Mocha only then.
1: Yeah. Okay. So enjoy your garbage. God knows what somebody did to those things. They may have been at what?
2: What the hell, man?
3: So Nick, thank you so much for your support. Thank you for the letter and for the magazines. And we appreciate all the time that we get to share with you every day. You doing okay now, though?
0: Yeah, all good, all good.
3: Yeah,
0: like I said, you guys have been a real bright light in my life, and like many other people say, it's just nice to be able to listen to you guys and have some positivity. And but yeah, everything's good now. It's just, you know, we all go through different stuff in life and at different times. So
1: well, stick around because I got a bag of clouds I'm going to unload.
0: Save that for the toilet, Roz.
1: Yep.
3: You're the best, Nick. Hey, I probably shouldn't ask, but I will anyway. Between Roz and Mocha, who is your favorite?
0: Oh, I kept thinking, going back and forth on who I would choose, but it was probably Mocha when I first started, and now I think it's Roz, but I think it just changed back during this call.
1: Yeah, you are going to be pale all summer, bro. I am going to rain on you. Jeez.
3: Nick, did this call go the way you expected it to?
0: Yeah, pretty much.
1: Okay. Yeah, well, listen, we appreciate you. We appreciate you sending us recycling.
2: Yeah, not us, bro.
1: Thank you. You're right.
3: Nick, everybody! Oh, buddy, love you right back.
4: 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This is Roz and Mocha Reloaded.

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1: The very best of the Roz and Mocha show.
2: Nirvana, the band, the show, the movie took over TIFF in September. It dropped in theaters in February. Roz and I are in it. The DVD is out right now. The stars and creators, Matt Johnson and Jay McCarroll, are here. And right before we got on the radio, Matt, you said that you feel like you've seen us more than we've seen you because it's your movie and going through all the footage and editing. Roz, go ahead.
3: You know what's interesting, though, is that I've continued to watch. Like, I watched, like, every bit of press that I could find that you guys did. Yeah, because it was just, my feed was full of it.
4: I have no idea what happened. I think, I know it's going to sound kind of self-flagellating, but it kind of had a slow Newsweek feeling to it because I was like, I guess people just keep hearing about it because there's not much else to talk about.
5: But I've heard from a lot of friends that they're just like, yeah,
4: it needs to stop.
5: Really, yeah. Seeing quite a bit of you guys on social media.
2: No, we've had like fans too.
3: Yeah.
2: Like on Instagram or when we run into fans, like they're just talking about the movie so much.
4: Yeah. In Toronto, awesome. It's been so crazy. Jay and I were away for so long. In America, screening the movie, then we got back, and I would say

0: Since we've got back, I've never experienced anything like this in my life. I know Jay is the same. It's like, it's just any random young person on the street is like, we love that movie.
1: Yeah.
0: Which is strange.
2: Is it still like, I know you're sitting here and you're still trying to like process the whole thing, but
0: oh, yeah.
2: Going through the timeline of the movie coming out and getting this reaction, have you been able to soak it all in because of the amount of work that went into the project? And then it was like festival and then TIFF and then movie release.
0: That made it easier because we had such a big reaction from the film when we premiered at South by Southwest that, and it shocked Jay and I. We were sitting beside one another and we were like, whoa, these people really liked it. And I think we were always telling ourselves, oh, this must just be people who knew it before who are so happy to see it now. And then we kept having that feeling city after city. And I think that we were partially true. I think there was a kind of organic exchange, almost like, do you guys know the meaning of the word tradition? I just learned this in Latin. It means to pass on something. It's Latin for just to pass on.
2: Okay.
0: And I think that our old fans wound up just maybe 10, 15% of every one of those big first screenings. Mm-hmm. And I know it sounds crazy, but I feel like they almost gave everybody else a kind of method or permission or instructions on how to watch this kind of stuff because it's so weird.
3: Yeah. We heard a lot of stories about people in theaters that were like, we didn't know what this was when we were sitting down, but then we heard little groupings in the theater
0: laughing at certain things.
3: And it was sort of teaching us what the rhythms were and what the sense of humor was, and then we kind of clicked on to it.
1: As the filmmakers and stars, the movie is no longer yours. It belongs to fans, right? But when you go through the run of production and then, as Mocha said, festivals and then theatrical release and reaction and now DVD, as the creators, is this sort of the end, the DVD, Blu-ray, you know, portion of the run of a film?
3: Seems like it, but then you've heard stories about how, you know, DVDs can get sold and people can sort of catch on to the next wave of like that sort of spread.
1: I don't mean the end of the story. I mean the end of you promoting it. This is the work.
3: We should be.
1: The work.
0: No, I think that's wrong because I bet you when it comes out on streaming, we're going to go out and do more promotion.
2: Oh, that's amazing.
3: Yeah. Is it not on streaming yet?
0: No, because DVDs, I think physical sales comes out before.
2: No, I saw it on my on demand. Like,
3: that's
2: I could
3: on
2: order
3: demand.
2: It. Okay.
1: Like, God, right. There's one more.
3: So get your algorithms ready for one more wave.
1: I forgot about that.
2: So, Nirvana, the band, the show, the movie, DVD, there's commentary on it.
0: Yes.
2: Like, did you then come to a realization, like, oh my God, we forgot to tell this story about
0: we
2: this.
0: We talked about shooting this scene here.
1: Oh, you did?
2: For real?
0: Commentary. Yeah. Yes, a lot. Because that was such a, you guys don't understand, that was such a turning point day, not just because of how well this shoot in the studio went, but because we just happened to all be together. You guys were here when the news broke about the shooting at Drake's house.
2: Yes. Uh-huh.
0: And so it was all of us, the four of us plus our crew together, when we heard, it might have even come through your news feed, not ours, that there was just a shooting at Drake's house and we all rushed out of here to go shoot that stuff outside of Drake's, which became one of the biggest parts of the movie as well. So
3: it was a big shoot day.
0: So that yes, to relive it through commentary, it really puts in perspective like just how important certain tiny little moments are.
1: Yeah.
0: Where we thought we were coming in to shoot something in our mind, we thought that this sequence on Roz and Mocha was going to be a piece of a number of different scenes with Famous Jay.
1: Right.
0: And in the end, it wound up being such an unbelievable scene. We were like, this is all we need.
3: Like a big narrative hinge point.
0: Yes. Yeah. And so we just used this, and that was it. Guys, we shot like 10 days of Famous Jay doing crazy stuff.
1: Yeah.
0: And in the end, because this scene went so well, we only used this.
2: So what's next? You guys are still busy. Other projects, like life has not slowed down.
0: No, we were shooting another movie immediately after we released Nirvana the Band, and so we just finished that movie about Anthony Bourdain.
3: Yeah, yesterday.
1: The trailer looks good.
0: It comes out in August.
1: Yeah.
0: Yeah, well, you guys got to come to the premiere.
1: Absolutely. We'd love to.
0: We're going to do a big screening in Toronto.
1: Yeah.
0: And we just finished it last night. And then that comes out in the summer, and we're going to shoot another movie about Toronto starting in August. Do you guys remember that story? About Vice, about those kids that got caught smuggling cocaine.
2: Yes.
0: We're making the movie about that, all set in 2015.
1: Did you used to work for Vice, or you did a movie with Vice?
0: No, Nirvana the Band
3: TV show
0: was released on Vice.
1: That's what it was, right? That's originally, it was Viceland,
0: and
1: right?
0: So we were there when all that was happening.
1: So was that around the same time?
0: It was the exact same time.
1: It was.
0: We met all those people. It's one of the crazy things about this story is that we didn't know what was going on.

0: But we were in the offices. We knew everybody that was involved. Like, we knew them as
1: people.
0: You didn't
1: even hear, like, things like from other people just talking about it?
0: Well, we would, Vice, you guys remember, that was crazy.
2: Yeah.
0: When Vice was here, that was crazy.
1: Yeah.
0: And they had so much money and they were employing so many young people that I think that it would have been one of 100 crazy things that we heard.
1: But have people in Hollywood or anything like that been asking about me?
0: Yeah, oh yeah. Okay, come on.
1: Okay.
0: I mean, how many times do I need to tell you you killed? People don't just, think you're acting.
1: Jay McCarroll, we're proud of you, man.
3: Dude, you did it better on the day.
4: I know.
3: You were better on the day.
4: When you deflated and you realize I got to just kind of wrap this segment up.
3: We're proud of you, man. Jay McCarroll. We still quote that all the time.
4: All the time.
3: Of course, because it's you're realizing this guy's dead. I got to wrap up the broadcast. Jay McCarroll. We're proud of you, man.
1: Matt Johnson and Jay McCarroll, thank you very much. You guys are family. You always make time for us on the Roz and Mocha Show.
3: We're going to come back for Bourdain.
1: Absolutely. Yeah. You have to.
3: Yeah. Yeah.
1: But Nirvana, the band, the show, the movie, DVD, Blu-ray, you get your special edition, you get your commentary, you get stories, all of that. Guys, again, it's always so much fun hanging out with you.
0: Thanks. Vice versa. So we love you.
3: Right. Thank you.
5: Kiss. This is Roz and Mocha Reloaded.

0: here. This is wild. Ninja Warrior is making its way to the Olympics.
1: Seriously?
0: Yeah.
1: That's amazing.
0: So the Tokyo Broadcasting System Television Company, these are the producers behind Ninja Warrior. They sealed a deal to incorporate the format, so I guess they're going to be producing it, into obstacle racing at the Olympics.
1: I love it.
0: So at the 2028 Los Angeles Games, the obstacle course will replace equestrian show jumping.
1: Hmm.
0: So horses. See you later, horses.
2: Oh, that's
0: hello,
2: surprising.
0: Hello, ninjas. Yeah, and I
1: love it.
0: And I think dressage too. I think that those.
1: What's
0: two,
1: dressage again?
0: It's horse dancing.
1: Oh,
3: that fire!
1: They're not going to allow horse dancing no more.
0: No, I think that they're getting rid of. I think they're getting rid of equestrian show jumping
1: yeah.
0: and dressage in place of ninja.
1: People want to see them horses
0: warrior.
1: Twerk. Come on now.
0: No, they don't. You don't want to see a horse.
2: Snoop Dogg doing the commentary to that horse dancing was insane.
1: Yeah. A horse yeah. twerking?
0: Yeah. I know. I think. Anyway, I think that that's what's getting replaced.
1: That's all I'm playing.
0: I think that that's what's getting replaced.
4: This is Roz and Mocha.
5: Roz and Mocha.
4: Reloaded.
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2: Oh, yeah. Foggy headed today.
3: Was it?
2: No, I'm foggy headed today.
4: Oh, you are.
2: Yeah.
4: What's wrong?
2: I don't know. Brain cloud. I don't know. Like Joe versus Volcano. You don't remember that movie, do you?
4: It's what?
2: One of my favorite Tom Hanks movies.
4: Joe versus the Volcano?
2: Yeah. You never saw Joe versus the Volcano?
4: No.
2: Where a guy, he plays a guy who thinks he's dying. And then I don't know what happens, but I think that he's going to sacrifice himself by throwing himself down a volcano. I think that that's the deal.
4: Gee. What?
2: It's Earth? Comedy. It's a comedy. It's a romantic comedy, actually.
4: Oh, sounds hilarious.
2: But he had a brain cloud.
4: Oh, okay.
2: Is what he thought that was killing him. So, yeah. So anytime I'm foggy headed, I'm always like brain cloud. Because that's what it feels like.
4: Okay. Maybe you didn't get enough sleep.
2: I actually got

0: of sleep, I think. I think it's so weird. It's so weird to think plenty of sleep is still 6 hours. Like if I get 6 hours, I'm like, man, I did great last night. Mm-hmm. But yeah, no, I don't know. I don't know what it was. I don't know what I ate yesterday. I didn't eat
1: what
0: much.
1: What did you eat?
0: Yeah, I had a piece of chicken and an egg last night for dinner.
2: All of that?
0: Yeah.
3: But just a piece of chicken and an egg?
0: Yes. What do you mean? Just a piece of chicken and an egg.
3: Like no side? Just a piece of chicken?
2: The egg was the side, duh.
0: Yeah.
4: Are you on a diet, Rose?
0: No.
2: I know.
3: Protein only?
0: No.
4: Protein alone?
0: No. Oh, the egg was on top of leftover bolognese sauce. Does that help?
2: God. Oh, my God, yeah.
0: Yeah.
2: That's like important information.
0: Yeah,
2: there.
0: I forgot about that part. Brain cloud. I forgot about that part.
2: Okay. Was the chicken on top of anything?
0: No, it wasn't. The chicken was on its own, but it was just such a skinny, mangy piece of chicken, and I put it on the barbecue anyway. I don't know why I burned off all that gas for one tiny little piece of chicken. Uh-huh. I realistically should have just microwaved it. Oh, I'm kidding. God. That's disgusting.
4: Ew. Ew.
0: Yeah.
3: I'm like, that's something I would do.
0: Oh, I saw a video the other day where it was like some mom posted, and she's like, teach him young. And it was like her kid, and he was so proud, and he was making his own lunch. It was one of these videos of like, look at my boy go, right?
2: That's nice, though.
0: Yeah, it was nice. It was great. And he was in the kitchen preparing a couple of burgers for himself for lunch. And he's got a plate, and he's got two patties that are raw. Like, he didn't make them himself. It's the kind of thing where you buy the patties in the grocery store, you slap them on a plate, right? So he's there, and he seasons them up, right? Lots of seasoning on there. And then he picks up the plate, walks over to the microwave, throws it in the microwave. No, they weren't frozen. They were fresh. Presses start, and then they come out, and they're just like gray with all the burger water and foam and foam on the bottom of the plate. Oh, and then he goes to the fridge and gets two slices of cheese and puts that on top. Right?
2: Yeah.
0: Puts that on top, puts it back in the microwave for another minute, right?
4: Oh,
0: and this is like a proud mom moment. Look at my boy go, right? And then they come out and the cheese is like disintegrated and the burgers are gray and there's like beef foam everywhere. And he picks them up, slaps them on a couple of buns, and that's like...
2: And it was like, good?
0: Mm-mm, good. Yeah.
2: It's like you went to the culinary school of Chloe.
0: Yeah.
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3: Noah, careful.
4: Okay.
3: Oh, I finally tried maple. I spoke to a doctor about Noah's rash.
5: Yeah? I literally just used it to renew my birth control.
3: Yeah, and David used it for his allergies.
5: Yeah, I should get Will to use it for his cholesterol.
4: Mom, my tummy hurts.
5: Yeah? Don't worry, we'll use maple.
3: Yeah.
5: Health, yeah.
4: Yeah.

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6: Yo, yesterday was a hot one. Today, another hot one. Not as hot as yesterday, but typical for this time of year. 20 degrees is the high, mostly sunny. Tomorrow might get some isolated rain showers in the afternoon, high of 24. Saturday, 18. Sunday, 22 degrees. So not too bad next couple of days. Tame Impala and Jenny, this is the remix to Dracula on KISS 92.5.

0: Roz and Mocha, baby.
1: Yo, Tejesh, how are you, man? It's Roz and Mocha.
2: Good, good. Just early, driving to work.
1: Okay. You don't sound too happy about that.
2: It's okay.
3: All right.
1: My guy. All right, yo, hopefully we could make your day a little bit better by hooking you up with $100. 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Roz and Mocha's easy money.
3: All right, Tejesh, $100 on the table for you. All you got to do is pick a name, either Roz or Mocha. We're going to spin the wheel. If it lands on the name you pick, the money is yours. But on that wheel also is double your money. And if you're feeling lucky, which you sound like maybe you are not, you can pick that. If you land on it, we'll give you $200. Tejesh, what's it going to be? Roz, Mocha, are you going to try and double it up?
2: I'm going to try doubling up.
3: What?
1: Nice. All right, my man. On the count of three, you'll outspin that wheel. One, two, three.
2: Spin that wheel.
3: There we go.
1: Looking for $200 if it lands on. Double your money. Good luck, Tejesh.
3: Come on, Tejesh. 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
1: 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You were two away from double your money.
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3: Not that it matters to you.
1: I know. All right, later, man.
2: All right, later. 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
3: Bro, hold on. How much money you got on you? 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
2: The new TV show is streaming right now. Spider-Noir.
3: Yeah, I want to see this.
2: On Prime Video, by the way. Starring Nicolas Cage as Spider-Noir, who we were. I'm not talking to the comic book nerds right now. I'm going to say the general population. We're introduced to Spider-Noir in the Spider-Verse cartoon movie.
3: Okay.
2: The animated one,
3: right?
2: Mm-hmm. So this takes place. This is live action. It's not animated. Mm-hmm. This takes place after the events of Spider-Verse.
3: Okay.
2: And Nicolas Cage, as Spider-Noir, is trying to get away from...
3: He's one of the Spider-Men.
2: Yeah.
3: Right?
2: One of the variants of... but he's not a... In this show, he's not a Peter Parker.
3: Right.
2: Spider-Man from a different universe.
3: It's just a different...
2: Yeah, and he's trying to get away from that, but then something happens and draws him back into life.
3: Okay. And the show, is it? Do you still have the option to watch it in classic black and white or color?
2: Yeah.
3: Yeah?
2: Yeah.
3: That's crazy.
2: Awesome.
3: That's crazy.
2: And you can watch the... When I watched the trailer...
3: Yeah.
2: I was like, oh, black and white. And then at the end of the trailer, it was like, oh, watch it in color. I was like, what?
3: Yeah, you can watch it in
2: I had no idea.
3: I'm watching it in black and white.
2: Same.
3: For sure.
2: Same. So two of the people who are in this show as well, Lamorne Morris, who you remember from New Girl.
3: Bro, he's so good in New Girl.
2: He's going to be in the new Jumanji movie. He's the guy that's in all those BMO commercials.
3: Yeah,
2: right?
3: He's so funny. He's funny.
2: And also Karen Rodriguez, who is in The Hunting Wives. Damn it, Maury getting a chance to sit down with the two of them.
4: Oh my God, it's finally here. Spider-Noir, the fans are going crazy. This is the moment. But should we be calling it Spied because Noir? Do you get it?
5: I get it, but I'm like, how did you come to... That's a good one.
6: Yeah,
5: that's actually really good.
3: Oh my God.
5: You must be a dad. Are you a dad?
4: I have a dog. Okay.
5: Well, dad is a dad.
2: Took them a while.
3: Wow. It took me a while. And I think Maury told me that joke last week.
4: The show doesn't center on Peter Parker. It's Ben Reilly as the Spider instead. Partly to move away from that classic young coming-of-age Spider-Man story. Why was that a good thing?
5: I said because we've seen it. We've seen that version. This little boy going through puberty, trying to figure out this road that he has ahead of him, and we've been along that journey. Which I love the journey. I love the Spider-Man franchise, but it's interesting to take such a loved, nice kid and turn him into a grizzled old dude who's just been through a lot. And who's like, hey, listen, I've lived that life. It ain't all roses at the end. You know, he's dealing with so much grief and loss, which is real to the human condition, right? We've all dealt with it. And just because you're a superhero doesn't mean you don't deal with real life stakes and real life stuff. And I think it's nice for the audience to get to see that element of the spider.
2: This is Lamorne Morris and Karen Rodriguez from the new Spider-Noir show. Streaming on Prime. Are all the episodes out now, Maury?
4: The first three.
2: And who do they play? Who are their characters?
3: Finally, something for the grizzled old dudes, by the way. Before this, all I had was Landman. Finally, I get another show.
2: Did you watch the show?
3: Spider-Noir.
4: Yeah, so Karen plays like his receptionist.
2: Okay.
3: Yeah, okay.
2: And then Lamorne plays...
4: Robbie Robertson.
3: Okay.
2: Who is...
4: Like one of the guys he's after.
2: Oh, okay.
4: What's one moment with him on or off camera that perfectly sums up working with Nicolas Cage?
2: Oh, nice.
6: We gotta do it. Okay. Mm-hmm. I'm going to set up the scene.
5: Yeah.
6: So basically, Nick is fine-tuned. He had like a fork. What is that? Tuning fork of a line to get in that 1930s cadence. And he's walking around. He's pacing around. I'm sitting at the desk, trying not to disturb, very quiet.
5: Mm-hmm.
6: Go ahead.
5: Yeah. And she's watching him. And he's very aware of who he is.

0: very self-aware, and he takes care of that. So yes. as he's pacing back and forth, I notice that Karen is watching him yes. pace back and forth. And at one point, he stops and he makes direct eye contact with her, and he goes, "I'm going to steal the Declaration of Independence."
1: And of course, I've been quiet for 3 weeks. I freak out. I'm like, "Man, you can't do that. I'm your freaking fan girl." And he just smirked. He smiled. He loved it. And he knows. He just knows, you know. And I'm never going to forget that moment. I don't think we are.
0: Oh, at all.
2: Yeah, Nicolas Cage doesn't seem like the kind of guy that takes anything. Like, he doesn't take himself too serious. No. He knows when to turn it on.
3: He's been a wild guy his whole life.
2: Totally. Spider-Noir starring Nick Cage. And we thank Lamorne Morris and Karen Rodriguez for giving us time on the Roz and Mocha Show. But first three episodes of Spider-Noir are now streaming on Prime Video.
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16: Yo, big up Toronto Tempo, taking a 111-104 win over the Chicago Sky last night. 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Flo Rida right now and David Guetta. 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
2: Welcome to your Thursday, May 28th. He's Roz, I'm Mocha. We are the Roz and Mocha Show. Thanks for being here with us.
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3: Yesterday, Uganda ordered the closure of its border with Congo, where the suspected case of that rare type of Ebola is surging, as cases have been confirmed now at home in there after Ugandan health workers were actually exposed.

0: It is not good right now. What is good, though, is that the Carolina Hurricanes absolutely whooped the Montreal Canadiens last night.
1: Yo, three goals in the first period?
0: Three goals in the third, wasn't it?
1: Mm-hmm. Yeah. Oh, third period.
0: Three goals in the third.
1: Sorry. Yes, three goals in the third.
0: Sorry. Three goals in the first. Montreal only had three shots in the third.
1: And it was an overall, I think, 43-18.
2: Oh, but Carolina scored the last two goals with an empty net.
0: Yeah, it was special.
3: Shattenkov with an empty netter, and it's 4-0 Hurricanes.
0: So glorious. Listen to this. Oh, it's so great.
1: Can I hear it again?
0: So, yes, please.
3: Shattenkov with an empty netter, and it's 4-0 Hurricanes.
0: Oh, at home, too. What a disaster. I love it. Was it Prime Video did their upfronts yesterday? Is that who that was? So Prime upfronts, for anybody who doesn't know, this is when networks, they do a big show, a big production for all advertisers, and they say, here's what we have coming up. Here's all our new shows. Here's all our stars. Here's everything else. Mm-hmm. It's their big presentation. And one of the big announcements yesterday was NBA on Prime. They did an 11-year deal, 66 regular season games, plus the Emeritus NBA Cup 2026, all six of the play-in tournament games. And Kyle Lowry is going to be a Prime analyst. Here's Dammit Maury with Kyle Lowry.
4: Okay, let me try the Kyle Lowry.
5: That's a good try, We got to get Herbie to do a little bit better.
4: So when you are an analyst and you're talking about all the teams, is it really hard for you not to favorite one team over the other? Like, can you not, you know, show more love to the Raptors?
5: I'm going to be very biased. I'll tell you that right now. I don't know. Right. I will be biased, but I'll give the truth and always the truth.
4: We have to talk, obviously, about the New York Knicks, you know, sweeping the series like that and doing that for, like, the first time, going to the playoffs for the first time in so many years. When you see something like that, do you think that they have a really good chance?
5: Yeah, I think they have a great chance. They're playing extremely well. Jalen Brunson, I'm such a big fan of him. And of course, OG Anunoby, he's my guy. So I'm looking forward to this this finals. It's going to be great.
4: Who do you see winning the whole thing this year?
5: I don't know. We'll see who gets there because there's still three teams left.
0: Come on, make a call, Kyle.
1: You're an analyst, for God's sake.
0: Thank you.
1: I saw
0: analyze.
1: Somebody posted on Instagram that they asked ChatGPT to generate images of what New York City would look like if the Knicks win.
0: Oh, yeah.
6: Oh, my God.
1: What the finals.
0: Like? What did that look like?
1: Right?
7: Was it on fire?
1: Bruh, yes.
0: Yeah.
1: It was pure chaos. It was like New Yorkers climbing the Empire State Building. New Yorkers climbing the Statue of Liberty. Partying inside of a subway car. And like in the middle of the subway car, it's fire. And then, like, Times Square is all set on fire, and Knicks fans everywhere to celebrate.
7: Oh, my
1: It's going to turn into the Purge.
0: I know. If I'm Timothy Chalamet's agent, I'm, like, booking him on some shoot in Ireland with some, like, hot director that would never give him the day off.
1: Yeah.
0: Right?
1: Like, he's a wild boy. You got to keep him away.
0: Get him out of there,
1: man. He would be right in the middle of the mix with everybody.
0: Oh, my God.
7: Oh, he will be.
1: Right?
0: Yes.
1: He'd be like, yo, Kylie, just come this way.
0: The problem is that they pick him up. He's a little guy, right?
1: Oh, yeah.
0: Like,
1: yeah.
0: He's a slight guy. They'll body surf that guy all the way.
6: In a heartbeat.
0: Yeah.
1: Kylie Jenner would be like, yo, I'm just watching this game from Calabasas. I'm
0: Drew Scott was down at the Prime upfronts yesterday. So he's got a new show, his Hometown Giants. What happened was that Michael Bublé and Drew Scott are part owners now of the Vancouver Giants Minor Hockey League.
1: Amazing.
0: Or minor hockey team.
1: I love it.
0: And teenage players, and it's all about them, you know, the struggles of being a kid whose, you know, ultimate goal and dream is to make it into the NHL.
1: Oh, I'm into this.
0: Right? Which sounds great. Here's Dammit Maury with Drew Scott talking about...
4: How pissed will you be because Mitch Marner was a Leaf, and if he brings the Stanley Cup back to Toronto winning for the Golden Knights, how much will that piss you off?
1: God.
8: No, this is the thing. So... It doesn't piss me off because I've actually been asked this by several people now. And I think, great, good on you. Do what you do. I just want to be a part of bringing championships to Vancouver again. So that's where I'm standing. So come back and talk to me when we actually can bring some championships back to Vancouver.
0: Yeah, Vancouver needs something, man.
1: I know.
0: You know what they need? First round pick.
1: They should have got
7: first
1: it.
7: First pick, yeah.
0: First pick overall. That's what they really need.
1: Yeah. They should have had it.
7: Sucks to suck.
0: Yeah. Wow. Jesus. Wow. Chloe, what are you doing?

0: was saying. What did they ever do to you, Chloe?
1: The woman sat here for days defending the Montreal Canadiens.
2: I know.
1: What are you even doing?
0: I'm taking Toronto over Vancouver.
1: Do you know where you work?
0: I'm taking Toronto over Vancouver, 1,000%. Any day, all day.
1: Okay. I don't know, man.
0: But Canada over U.S. Canada.
1: You got a lot of contradictions over there in that room.
0: But we're not talking about an American team.
1: A lot of contradictions.
0: So you're saying you'd rather have the Vancouver Canucks be the first pick, Shem?
3: I have no horse in
2: this. Yeah, Shem, what do you got to say about that?
1: No. Yes, Shem.
2: Yo, she's going, you going to let her go at you like that, bro? In the same room, too? Look at you dead in your eye?
3: Come on, don't
2: fall asleep now, bro.
3: She just gave me the finger.
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0: Roz and Mocha on Kiss.
1: Yes, Mr. Cardinal Official.
2: Oh, man. Good morning. Good day. What's popping?
1: Oh, buddy, we are doing great. We appreciate your time. I know you were busy. I was seeing on IG you were in Japan recently. You're traveling all over the world. Where are you right now, man?
2: Just got back from Atlanta, so I am home in Toronto.
1: Let's kick it off with this. We Walk United is happening on Saturday.
2: Saturday, yes.
1: And you are going to be there. You're going to be spinning. We know that Shem from the Roz and Mocha Show, Dan Mori as well, are going to be hosting. How did you get involved with this? What kind of vibe are you bringing? What do you want the people to know?
2: So listen, I'll tell you, I did the walk last year, and it was amazing, you know what I'm saying?

0: saying the mayor was out, all types of different folks come out to this. You know what I'm saying? Like last year was my first year and it was amazing because I think it was like a 5K walk that we did last year. And what's interesting is I had a friend who was in a wheelchair. He had some surgery done and I actually pushed him the entire 5K. So I'm talking about like uphill, downhill, the whole nine yards. So that was my first experience last year. And it was a good time. Like, it was super amazing. And what's dope about it is it's like all the funds that are raised, you know what I mean? It goes towards like massive groundbreaking research. Money goes towards like life-saving patient care and, you know, just a bunch of different innovations across the university health network. So it's really dope and it's a lot of fun. And this year, I am going to be DJing. You know what I'm saying? We're going to have a big block party after the walk. And then there's going to be a concert by Dwayne Gretzky also. So it's going
1: to
0: be dope.
1: When people go to these things, especially something like We Walk United, they're doing it for all sorts of different reasons. And they're doing it for all sorts of different people. But at the end of it, the one thing people always talk about with events like this is the vibe. And when you are, you know, the guy who's in charge of vibe, what kind of vibe are you going to be leaving people with?
0: I mean, listen, I want for everybody to leave feeling energized. I want for everybody to leave feeling that not only did they do a walk to raise money, you know, for quote unquote, you know, maybe people that they don't know. But you got to think about it like this. A lot of us don't realize that almost everybody in Toronto in some type of way, and not even just Toronto, but across the country sometimes, our lives have been impacted and the UHN has played a part. For some people, you know what I mean? They live the blessed life and maybe it's a smaller part. And for some people, it's a bigger part. You know what I'm saying? Like, I'll share something personal with you. It's like yesterday, you know, I was at the hospital, you know what I'm saying, with a family member dealing with an emergency. So it's something that, you know, happens to us in real life. And what I would say to people out there listening is don't wait for somebody to be ill within your family for you to start caring. You know what I'm saying? Mm-hmm. Like, this walk is a lot of fun. So it's a great way that you can spend your Saturday morning, you know what I'm saying, raising funds, having fun, hanging out with us. And it's not something to where it's like, you know, the singers and celebrities and people that are down there. It's not like there's security around and, you know what I'm saying, like they are having their own little VIP walk. It's like it's all of us walking together. So it's, you know what I'm saying, everybody that comes down from the city, all the nurses, the doctors, everybody you can think of, we all walk together. And that's what I love about We Walk United. You know what I'm saying? Oh, it is buddy. A great family energy. It's a lot of fun. And, you know what I mean, like, we raise a lot of money, and it's fantastic. You can't really ask for more than that.
2: This is amazing. Yeah, can't wait for it. You're right. We Walk United happening on Saturday in downtown Toronto. Proceeds supporting research and innovation at University Health Network, keeping them Canada's number one hospital. And then after this event, Cardi, like, you are then also on to the next project, which is presenting the vibe for people who are coming out here, whether they live here or they are visiting from another country, for FIFA.
0: Oh, yes, for the FIFA Fan Fest. That is right. Listen, I think what's dope is what I did was I am curating all the musical vibes for the FIFA Fan Fest, which is going to be incredible. It starts June 11th, and it's 22 dates between June and July. I put together some of the best DJs that our country has to offer that's going to represent on a world stage. So, you know, we have every genre covered. We have female DJs, male DJs, you know, Asian DJs, black, white, like everything. It is incredible, representing younger generation, some of the legendary DJs. It is an incredible time. Mark Strong will be your host MC for almost every single FIFA Fan Fest activation. It's going to be incredible, and it's absolutely free.
2: Cardi, you know how much love we got for you on the Roz and Mocha Show. For the past, you know, 17 years, we're going to be celebrating 17 years here on the show at the end of summer.
0: That's crazy.
2: You have been the voice of the Roz and Mocha mix since the very, very beginning, every Friday. And we now have the mix broadcasting right across the country. So
0: incredible.
2: We thank you for being a part of our show every single week for the past 17 years. And also, anywhere you are in the world, you represent Canada, and you always, always, always give us time, whether it's 2, 10, 20.

0: 20 minutes, and we just have so much love for you, and we appreciate you a ton.
1: I could never listen. I could never say no, and I'll tell you, it's gonna put more more gray hairs in Roger's beard. But
2: thanks, man.
1: It's like, yo, can you imagine that it is the 25th anniversary of Firestarter Volume 1? So that's
0: with that's so wild.
1: Party slang and old time killing, all that stuff. It's the 25th anniversary this year, and what's crazy is I'm gonna put out Firestarter Volume 2 this year, and it features Idris Elba, Black Thought, it features Buju Banton, and a bunch of other incredible people, T-Pain, like, so lots is going on with me this year. So, you know, this will be this may end up being more often than you think with the amount of things going on with me this year.
0: Cardinal Official, ladies and gentlemen, the official DJ for We Walk United this Saturday.
1: This Saturday, 8 a.m.
0: That's right, at Toronto General Hospital. Cardi, mad love, bro. You enjoy the rest of your
1: day.
0: And thank you again.
1: Always. Love you guys. Hope to see you soon.
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0: some of this money that we got here, okay?
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2: Easy enough.
1: Right now to 925-555. We have $200 to give away, okay?
2: You're going to get on with somebody else from the audience. You will go heads up in a brutal match of heads or tails. Two coins will drop. You need heads, heads, or tails, tails to come down, depending on how you're playing, in order to win the money. If nobody wins, we'll take that $200 and carry it over to the next gameplay, which then would be $300, which we would do in less than 1 hour.
1: Okay, win this $200, okay? 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

0: right. Ishmael and Tatiana.
1: Wow.
2: Hello.
0: Good morning. I don't know whose phone that is, but.
3: Good morning.
0: Hello, hello. All right, let's just get through this.
1: Yeah.
0: Somebody's phone is terrible.
1: Yeah, it's hurting. Ishmael, you're playing for heads, right?
2: Yes, sir.
1: Okay, Tatiana, you're playing for tails.

0: right?
1: I am.
0: Okay, good. So you need two heads, you need two tails. So heads, heads, tails, tails. Two coins will drop. You got to get them both to win. If not, this $200 carries over to the next gameplay.
2: On the count of three, need y'all to yell, shake it, baby, shake it. One, two, three.
1: Shake it, baby, shake it.
3: Shake it, baby, shake it, baby, shake it, baby, shake it. Shake it, baby, shake it, baby, shake it, baby, shake it. Shake it, baby, shake it, baby, shake it, baby, shake it.
1: Heads.
3: Shake it, baby, shake it, baby, shake it, baby, shake it. Shake it, baby, shake it, baby, shake it, baby, shake it. Shake it, baby, shake it, baby, shake it, baby, shake it.
1: Heads.
2: Here you go, Ishmael. You just won $200. Razaboga, heads up.
4: There you go.
0: Oh, it's your phone, isn't it?
5: I think it's Ishmael's phone.
0: Ugh.
5: Hang on,
4: Ishmael.
0: Yeah.
5: Yeah, hang on.
0: Hey, Tatiana, thanks.
4: All right, guys.
5: All right,
1: thank you.
5: All right, later. Bye. Okay, that was how we play.
0: Okay.
5: Oh, God.
0: There you go, Ishmael.
5: Even though it's like
0: $200.
5: Even though Ishmael's gone, I still hear that noise.
0: I know.
5: In my head. Anyway, we'll play again at 8 a.m. and we will hook you up with a new keyword to text to 925-555. Jackpot resets at $100, okay? Deep Dive is next, by the way. Taylor Swift Style is on.

0: 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Things get weird in 3, 2, 1.
1: You know how we do in the DM Deep Dive? You DM us, and then we talk about those DMs on the show.
2: Chloe, what do we got in the DMs today?
3: Steven asked, do you guys have any tips

0: for falling asleep. Mm. Also, do you not find it weird that when we breathe normally while totally asleep, like on autopilot, Sham, of course, aka C Poppy, is excluded from that one. Wow. Because you don't breathe normally.
1: Wait, what was the diss? I missed the diss.
0: Do you not find it weird that we breathe normally while totally asleep, like we're on autopilot?
1: Except for Shem.
2: He needs the assist.
0: Because he needs the, yeah.
1: Yeah, like is it weird that the machine is still running 24 hours a day? That's basically what it is, right?
0: Yeah.
1: The factory's still working in there. Do I have any tips? I've tried everything to fall asleep, but that one that I read, and I've talked about this before a while ago, it really works, which is just I roll my eyes just slowly back and forth.
0: Wait, what?
1: With your eyes closed from side to side.
2: Because that's what happens with your eyes when you're in that REM sleep.
0: Oh, yeah. I like that.
1: So I just slowly...
2: Like when you're dreaming?
1: When my eyes are closed, I'll just slowly roll them back and forth. But honestly, it helps if you're on the side. It feels less weird if you're on your side. So I'll lie on my side. And so one eye is kind of jammed by the pillow, where it's like you can feel the pressure against the eye from my pillow, right?
2: Yeah.
1: And Shem, you know that. For you, it's on your forehead, though, right?
3: Facts.
1: Yeah.
3: Facts.
1: Yeah. But no, and then I just roll, and then I move my eyes just back and forth slowly. And it really does. Like, it's crazy, but that kind of helps.
2: Yeah. I read that technique is supposed to, I think, trick your brain into thinking that you're in that REM sleep a lot quicker than normal, which is how you fall asleep.
1: Yeah.
2: For me, I listen to various meditations to fall asleep. Sometimes I do like heavy breathing, where you inhale for 4 seconds, you hold your breath for 4 seconds, exhale for 4 seconds. Mm-hmm. It's called box breathing, and usually that puts me off.
1: It stresses me out, box breathing.
2: Really?
1: Yeah, I don't like it.
2: Not at all.
1: No.
2: Or even just like inhaling and then exhaling, even without box breathing, I find that relaxes me so much.
1: Shem, fill the machine full of water.
3: Just make sure the distilled water's in there. Make sure the hose is clean and you're good to go.
1: Hand Jesus the wheel.
3: Amen.
1: Thank you.
3: Okay, here you go. Yeah. Wake me up.
2: Yeah. Dan Amore, what about you?
4: So I take 2 GABA chewables.
1: GABA, yeah, that's another one.
4: One of the sleep aid pills from Erewhon.
1: Mm-hmm.
4: And a lemon balm tea. Read for 10 minutes. And then put on an episode of either Criminal Minds or Law and Order, and you're gone.
1: That's a long process.
0: Yeah, it's very long. Mm-hmm.
1: But I know people you're right, Maury, that reading is the one thing that gets them. Because and they mentioned this too, with the same thing I was saying with moving your eyes back and forth. That's what reading does, right?
4: Like, and if I may recommend a book.
1: The side-to-side reading, it does the same thing to your eyes as that. What book, Maury?
4: It's the most boring book ever. It's the biography of Alexander McQueen. You'll be out in a page.
2: Chloe, adjusting to this new sleep schedule, do you have any tips on getting to bed at a decent time and falling asleep right away?
0: I honestly don't really do anything in particular. If I'm having a really hard time.
1: Vodka though.
0: Well,
1: right?
0: Keep drinking, but I'm not going to encourage people to drink. But if I'm drinking, I will be out like a light.
1: There you go.
0: So yeah, sure, why not? But don't drink, people.
1: No.
2: What else we got in the DM deep dive today?
0: Venkatesh says, Mocha, you're such a big fan of Drake. Facts. So how come he's never been on the show? We know how much he supports the city, and given that you guys are the biggest radio station in the country and hands down Toronto icons, why has he not been on? Is he too busy, or do y'all have beef? Is it Roz's fault because he doesn't like Drake's music?
2: No, I mean, there have been multiple times we've invited him to the show, and he just, like, listen, Drake is a guy, he doesn't need to be doing an interview anywhere. He picks and chooses who he speaks to when he speaks to them.
1: Yeah, he does. I mean,
4: we've had him on. We've talked to him at things.
1: Yeah. Like, Maury's gone to do interviews.
4: Like, I can count 4 times that we've had him on, from a Raptors thing.
2: No, but I think what they're talking about is, like, having
0: on
2: him
0: the show.
2: Studio. In the show. Not you interviewing him on the
4: carpet, I just want to make sure people know, like, we have had, like, he's been.
0: How long ago was that?
1: Oh, eons ago. Eons ago.
2: Like, trust me, I would love to have Drake here sitting across from us in the Roz and Mocha studios.
1: Yeah.
2: Just because I am a fan and I have like a billion questions that I would want to ask, dating way back to when he first signed his first major record deal with Lil Wayne. But listen, Drake is a guy.
1: No, he does like, especially now, it's all streamers and everything.
2: Yeah.
1: Like, he doesn't need, he's not doing this
0: stuff. He doesn't do really interviews.
1: Nah,
0: like
1: he's
0: that,
1: not doing this stuff.
2: What else we got today?
0: Jesse asks, when you're spending time with your partner, how often do you kiss?
1: You know what's crazy is I thought of this yesterday. Because I got home and it was like a whirlwind thing where I just got home, Kiss. Catherine was going out back to the studio. Kiss. She came in and I thought she was going to be in there for hours. Kiss. And then she said she got to go to the store real quick. I thought she was going to be gone a whole lot longer. Kiss. She got home 2 minutes.

0: minutes later, kiss. And I thought to myself, I'm like, I've been home for 15 minutes and we've kissed like 8 times already.
1: Yeah.
0: Hey.
1: Anytime we pass each other, like in the house, always a kiss.
0: Yeah, we high five more than we kiss, though.
1: Oh, really? Oh.
0: Yeah, yeah. Like, because if I'm ever sitting at the table and whenever one of the girls walks by, I always just throw my arm out for a high five.
1: Oh, that's nice.
0: Every single time. I high five my kid like multiple times. Like if she's cooking, going back and forth between the kitchen and the living room, high five, high five, high five, high five. But yeah, I kissed a lot yesterday. You jealous? Jealous?
1: Everyone else is, not me. Chloe, what about you and your boyfriend Lex? How often do you see each other in a week?
2: Oh, this one's tough because he works out of town a lot. Uh-huh. So sometimes it's only once a week. Sometimes it's twice.
1: Okay, and those times when you do get together, like kiss,
2: like,
1: kiss, kiss?
2: If we're in public, no. Like,
0: oh,
2: we're both,
0: why?
2: We're both not PDA people.
0: But like, I don't mean make out like French, but you won't kiss each other?
2: Not in public, no.
0: Really?
1: What about holding hands?
2: Yes, yeah.
0: It's because you're embarrassed, right?
2: No, why would I be embarrassed?
1: What happens if he would like lean in for a kiss?
2: I also think it's him too. Like he would never do that, and I wouldn't either. I don't know.
0: Wow. Yeah, your generation's pretty conservative when it comes to that stuff. I've heard this before from people where like PDA is not a big thing. Very, very different from when we were younger.
1: Well, these are the conversations that happened because of the DMs that you were sending in.
0: Pause one second, because I have to know. Damn it, Maury.
3: I think the last time was before he traveled once in case he died.
0: That was the last time you kissed him?
3: Yeah.
0: Right, and how long ago was that?
3: Like a week.
0: Okay.
1: Wow.
3: And it was only because he may die.
0: And this was, we may never see each other again.
3: Yeah.
0: This was not, oh, babes, love you, thanks. This was, if the plane goes down.
1: Mwah. Mwah. That's a DM deep dive, y'all.
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1: What advice can you guys give me?
2: Okay, so my question is...
3: Got a problem you can't fix.
0: Roz and Mocha got you.
4: Erica!
2: Hi!
4: It's Roz and Mocha. This is FML. Why are you here?
2: How do you fight for mileage pay when your boss says no, but everyone else is getting it?
5: Erica, you wrote us, "Hey, Roz and Mocha, fix my life." A couple of years ago, I took on a new position at work that requires a lot of travel. I have not been able to claim much of my mileage, as my supervisor says I can't claim under a certain amount of kilometers, though everyone else in similar positions to me claim it regularly. I've tried to plead my case multiple times as I've taken a real hit financially, but my boss won't budge. I love my job and I don't want to jump ship, but I can't continue to take this hit, but don't know how to approach this in a way to succeed. So you're saying that you're being treated completely differently than everybody else in the office?
2: Yeah, it's basically my department. So there's a few of us, like we're a small department, and everybody else, and we're all the departments are pretty similar with the kind of support that we provide. But our supervisor is a bit of a stickler. Like, okay. I love her. She's fantastic, but yes.
5: But explain how, like, so you're 100% certain that the travel, like, explain the travel and the kilometers and being reimbursed. How does all that work, first of all, quickly?
2: So there is a travel policy, and at first it seems pretty cut and dry, but then when you read into it, you can tell that the policy itself is, like, specific for actual travel, not, like, daily. And everybody else in similar positions does claim their daily, whereas I'm not able to.
5: Okay, so what do you mean daily? Like, getting to work?
2: Yeah, because it's a travel position. It's not like I just go to the office and that's it. I go, like, it's retail, so I go to a bunch of different stores.
5: Gotcha.
2: Consistently.
4: And every day you have to submit, or is it, like, at the end of the month?
2: It's, like, a biweekly thing.
5: Okay, and then so everybody else who travels the same way and the same distance as you do, they claim theirs and you're not allowed?
2: Correct.
4: So what is your boss's reasoning?
2: She's sticking really hard to the policy, but again, it's like a pick and choose thing. It's like, this part seems like it says this, but then the rest of it is like, well, then why aren't we following the rest of the policy? Why can't I claim this and this if that's what the policy says?
5: And you know that other people claim it because you've talked to them?
2: Yeah, because it's just like a normal day-to-day thing, and people don't realize that it's like something that, like, you know how it goes, like, you don't talk about your pay and all that kind of stuff. I guess nobody realizes that that would be the kind of thing that you're not supposed to talk about.
4: Oh, so it just comes up in casual conversation.
2: Exactly.
4: Okay. And so when you talk to your boss, have you asked her straight up, like, why are other people in our department getting pay for this, but I can't?
2: Yeah, that's the one thing that I don't want to have to approach it from that end, because it sounds like, oh, you're complaining and you're comparing yourself to other people in other departments, which is why I'm trying not to take that approach.
4: Well, instead of other people in other departments, could you go to your boss and say, I know we've had this conversation before. I just want to get a better understanding on company policy when it comes to being reimbursed for mileage, because there are individuals who share, I guess, the same position within our department, don't bring up other departments, within our department who are being reimbursed for their mileage. And I'm just trying to get an understanding as to why I am not able to get reimbursed.
2: So my department is very small. There's currently only three of us. So it is other departments, but it's similar rules.
5: You're just talking about the two other people you work with?
2: Yeah. No. They're not getting it either. It's our department that's not getting it, but every other department is.
4: Oh.
5: Okay, so it's the three of you that aren't getting it.
2: Correct.
5: Okay, and other departments do.
2: Yes.
5: So if you go in there and say all of this, right, that mm-hmm. That other departments are getting it, your boss is going to say one of two things. Well, one, how do you know that?
2: Mm-hmm.
5: And you're going to say what?
2: That's what I've said. Like, I've had this conversation with her, and right. That's why I said I don't want to take that route,
5: then,
2: because I know that
5: then,
2: won't get me anywhere.
5: And then what if she says you're actually mistaken?
2: That I know is not true. Again, it just ran, it's daily conversation,
5: Okay,
4: exactly.
5: But you have no proof.
2: Yeah.
5: Now, that department, have you been there long, or are you, because sometimes that matters. Sometimes policy changes internally, so new hires don't get the same benefits.

0: people who signed on and have, you know, different agreements with the company from before.
1: Yeah, I've been with the company 5 years. I've been in my position for 2.5. And there's people like, that are much newer than me that do.
0: So I think that if you're going to have this conversation, you need to go in there with more than I heard.
1: Okay.
2: Wait, right? Erica, do you have like one of those employee handbooks? Like,
1: yes.
2: Oh, so have you looked it up yourself?
1: I have. And that's the thing that's frustrating, because it reads that like it's when it comes to actual traveling, like if I have to go to another province or something, but it's being upheld in my department, like it's an everyday thing, but only part of it.
0: So hold on here. So according to company policy, you're actually being treated by the book. The other people are actually getting a preferential treatment, right?
1: Yes.
0: Okay. So if you're being treated by the book, it makes your case even harder.
1: Mm-hmm. Yeah.
2: And then you can't go to HR to say, can you explain this section of the employee handbook to me?
0: Because it's exactly how I'm being treated.
2: Uh-huh. Yes. Because then it's like you're snitching on the other departments. And HR is going to be like, hang on a second.
0: Yeah.
2: Right? We're doing what during these financial times?
0: Yeah, but I would maybe book a meeting with HR to just get clarification.
1: Yeah. I've been trying to avoid that because I don't want it to seem like I'm going over my boss's head. But I feel like it's my only true way to really get through clarification.
0: And don't go and file a complaint. Just go and ask for clarification.
1: Mm-hmm. Okay.
0: Yeah, because HR would know.
1: Yeah. Okay.
0: Yeah, for sure. Okay?
1: Okay.
0: All right.
1: Thank you so much.
0: Okay, Erica.
2: All right, Erica. Take care.
1: You too. Bye.
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2: Frig, I am tired today. I'm going to tell you, it's 13 degrees right now. 20 is the high today. Mostly sunny. No Humidex. Like yesterday. Yo, yesterday was hot. I loved it.
3: It's hot.
2: Anyway. Hot. We are the Roz and Mocha Show. Thanks so much for kicking it with us today.
3: Hey, Mocha.
2: Yeah.
3: Are you ready?
2: Uh-huh.
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3: You know, on TMZ, and I guess everybody kind of does it too, which is their, remember them, like back in the day where they show a picture like an old celebrity and then like a new, like what they look like now kind of thing. The one that popped up today was Kia. Remember her? The girl that sang My Neck, My Back?
2: Yeah, my neck, my back.
3: She's 25 when that came out in 2002.
2: Yeah.
5: That came out in 2002?
3: 2002. Yep, that's
5: Whoa,
3: how old
5: I thought
3: that
5: it was.
3: Later.
6: All you ladies,
3: no, no, no, no, no, no, no, no, no, no, no, no, no, no, no, no, no, no, no, no, no, no, no, no, no, no, no, no, no, no, no, no, no, no, no, no, no, no, no, no, no, no, no, no, no, no, no, no, no, no, no, no, no, no, no, no, no, no, no, no, no, no, no, no, no, no, no, no, no, no, no, no, no, no, no, no, no, no, no, no, no, no, no, no, no, no, no, no, no, no, no, no, no, no, no, no, no, no, no, no, no, no, no, no, no, no, no, no, no, no, no, no, no, no, no, no, no, no, no, no, no, no, no, no, no, no, no, no, no, no, no, no, no, no, no, no, no, no, no, no, no, no, no, no, no, no, no, no, no, no, no, no, no, no, no, no, no, no, no, no, no, no, no, no, no, no, no, no, no, no, no, no, no, no, no, no, no, no, no, no, no, no, no, no, no, no, no, no, no, no

0: just do
1: no,
0: it.
1: No, stop it. Stop
0: do
1: it.
0: It.
1: I can't. I
0: do
1: can't
0: it, do it. It. Do it. Do it. Do it.
1: No, no, no, no, no. No, no, no. Stop.
0: My back. And my.
1: Stop.
0: My neck. My back.
1: Stop. Oh, that gives me anxiety, that song. I don't know why.
2: So many beeps.
1: I think that was, I think it was around that. Let me see if, let me just do the math on this real quick.
2: What?
1: When did I say that came out?
2: You said 2002.
3: 2002.
1: 2002.
3: What is in the math?
1: Yeah, no, because I was trying to think. There was...
2: The same year Chloe was born?
1: No, no. There was another song that was earlier than that that was filthy too. It wasn't My Neck, My Back, but it was years before that. There was another sort of like rap song that I can't remember what it was. It was by another woman that was also filthy. I don't remember.
2: Lil' Kim?
1: No. It was before.
2: Before like, Lil' Kim?
1: Yeah. It had to be before Lil' Kim. I don't remember what it was.
2: The Andrew Sisters?
1: I got to play this clip of Cynthia Erivo, who is just about done talking about Wicked.
2: Why?
1: So she's doing an interview.
2: She got the bag for that
1: she's
2: movie.
1: She's doing an interview with Variety, and they are doing this one bit where they hand her cards that have, I guess, movie quotes on them.
2: Okay.
1: And they want her to do the quote from the movie. And
2: like the movies that she was in?
1: Yes. Oh, okay. And the woman just keeps handing her Wicked quotes.
2: Oh, shoot.
1: Yes.
4: We're really going to try and get one from Wicked, aren't we? Do you mind if we do another question that isn't about Wicked? Because I feel like I've spent the last 2 years talking about it, and I think that we have an opportunity to start talking about something else. Is that okay? And I love Wicked, but I've just talked about it ad nauseum.
2: I feel like, yo, I prepared 20 minutes of this stuff.
1: I know. I got, girl, I showed you two. That's two of 22.
3: That's 20 more.
1: Yeah.
2: My boss is going to be expecting all this footage, girl.
1: But good for them for leaving that part in. There's a new movie called Gail Daughtry and the Celebrity Sex Pass. Huh? And this is about, it's a comedy. It's about a woman who her and her husband have like that thing, like your hall pass. Right? Like who would you allow, like who would you be allowed to, you know, be with?
2: Yeah.
1: And I guess in the film, her husband cashes in his hall pass.
2: Okay.
1: Right? And then so now Gail is like, well, in order for me to make it even, I have to go and cash in my hall pass. And her hall pass is John Hamm.
2: Okay.
1: But the best part is that John Hamm actually stars in the movie.
5: It's a very John Hamm thing to do.
1: As John Hamm?
6: That's great.
2: So he's got to hook up with this woman?
1: Well, no, she's trying to hook up with him.
2: No, I know, but...
1: Yeah.
2: I guess like...
1: Yeah, so it's about a regular girl trying to hook up with John Hamm. So here is a little bit of Gail Daughtry and the Celebrity Sex Pass.
7: This is Willowbrook. I know everybody in this town, and I know all their stories. But no story is crazier than the story of Gail Daughtry and the Celebrity Sex Pass.
8: Gail, I was just about to text you. This was my one free pass, remember?
9: Do you really think that we should do this?
10: Tom gave you a free pass, too.
9: That's true. Oh
11: my God. Let's go. I had a celebrity free pass thing with my fiancé, but he took it literally. So now I need to have sex with John Hamm to even out the score and save my relationship.
12: You did the thing, now you gotta do the do.
11: Yes.
13: Gail needs to do the nasty with Mr. John Hamm ASAP.
2: Yo, what's the movie called?
1: It's called Gail Daughtry and the Celebrity Sex Pass. And I guess like one of John Hamm's old co-stars from Mad Men is in it playing himself, where she goes to him to be like, yo, can you hook me up with John Hamm?
5: Do you think that if John Hamm wasn't available, that they would then just change the script to be a different celebrity?
1: 1,000%.
2: Yeah.
1: Yes, 1,000%. But I don't know who else you get because John Hamm's really good at doing this kind of thing.
2: Yeah.
5: Jason Sudeikis.
1: But not as big or as lusted after as John Hamm, though. Mm. Not even close. Like, you need that.
2: No woman's going to say, I want to hook up with Ted Lasso.
1: No.
5: Or Mark Wahlberg.
1: No. Would he do it? Maybe he might do it. I think it'd have
2: Mark
1: to be,
2: Wahlberg.
1: It would have to be a big movie, though.
6: Clooney.
1: Clooney.
5: Oh, Kevin Hart would absolutely do it.
1: Kevin Hart.
2: No.
1: Tina Fey was on talking to the Kelce brothers on their podcast about that picture that went viral when she was at the Knicks game and she was sitting beside Timothy Chalamet.
2: Yeah.
1: And I guess he had his little legs and he was man spread.

0: thing, and everybody was defending Tina. So here's Tina's side of things.
1: A lot of people coming to your aid here with the man spreading.
2: Yeah.
1: Did you see this?
2: I did. So many memes. I should start by saying that Timothy Chalamet was nothing but lovely, super friendly. And it wasn't until the next day that I saw all these man spreading things. But I will say, you got to remember, for every amount that he's sitting like this and man spreading, I'm doing the opposite. My legs, I got a big old can. And so in the back, like, God, listen, as Amy Poehler would say, God is fair. Timothy's legs took the front. My big old can was taking the back. We had no beef. We had no beef. There you go. It was all good. And the Knicks won, so everybody was happy.
3: Yo, I had no idea that Tina Fey had dumps in the truck.
0: I don't know. I never noticed. And I watch, I guess, because I only watch 30 Rock, right? Like, because Roxy watches that a lot. So I only know, like, Tina Fey from back in the day. Like, I don't know. I sort of don't know current Tina Fey.
3: Tina Fey got dumps in the trunk?
0: I don't know, man.
4: Well, wouldn't Tina Fey back in the day have the same butt as Tina Fey now?
0: No. Do you?
4: Yes.
0: No, you do not.
4: Firm and perky.
0: No, you do not.
3: Yeah, right. Oh,
0: God, the pudding.
5: Yeah.
4: People's
5: butts can change.
0: Pudding.
3: Yeah, right. Okay. Get in here. Okay. Just to Roz and I.
0: Get in here. Yeah. Well, also, also show us what.
6: Yeah, just to Roz and you. Just to emphasize that.
0: Yeah, yeah.
3: Go over there.
0: Go over there.
3: Go ahead, hot shot. Come on.
0: Okay. Yeah. Okay. Let me. I'm gonna guess what it, guess what it looks like, and I'm gonna be trying to be analytical about this. I'm gonna say it looks like two wet rice cakes. Okay. Go.
3: All the way.
0: Yep. Two wet rice cakes.
3: No, why are you doing so small,
0: bro? I know. Bro, you, like...
3: It's like a child.
0: Yeah, it's not. You know, it looks like...
3: a little kid ass.
0: Yeah, yeah. You know, sometimes when you see those videos of sloths, because sloths always love their rock, like they always get like a smooth rock, right? That's what it looks like. It looks like two small sloth rocks.

0: Like, and also one side is shinier than the other side, which is concerning.
1: Yeah, you should see somebody with that. Sloth rock ass.
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6: We gave away $200 with Roz and Mocha's Heads Up at 7 o'clock this morning. We got another gameplay happening right after Xena hooked for $100, okay? This boy.

0: keyword for right now, and we are going to play literally right now. So get the texting is tulip. Tulip.
1: Oh, interesting.
0: Is the keyword that you have to text plus the word heads or tulip plus tails along with your name to 925. Actually, no. F your name. Tulip plus heads, tulip plus tails to 925-555. We have $100 to give away. We gave away $200 an hour ago. And if you don't win right now, then we take that 100 and we push it to the 9 a.m. gameplay where the new jackpot will be $200. And we've been giving away money like crazy. Yeah,
1: it's the greatest thing.
0: With this game. The highest I believe the jackpot ever got so far was $700. But the game is played like this.
1: We're going to get two people on from the audience. One person playing for heads, one person playing for tails. Two coins will drop. In order to win, you need them to come down heads, heads, or tails, tails. If for some reason it's split, again, that $100

0: carries over to the next jackpot, which will happen the next time we play in less than 1 hour.
1: Mm-hmm. Hello, what is your name?
2: It's Kevin.
1: Kevin, welcome to the show. You were playing for heads, correct?
2: Yes, I am.
0: All right, homie.
1: All right, buddy. You've been hearing how this game is played. You think today's your day?
2: I think it is. I think I'm going to win. I've been listening to you guys every day, so I hope I do.
1: All right, buddy. We appreciate you listening. If you win $100 right now, today on the Roz and Mocha Show, what are you doing with the cash?
2: I'm going to buy some gas.
1: Yeah, right?
2: God, the prices are horrible.
0: Dude.
1: What was the price when you passed by whatever gas station today?
2: Well, I haven't seen one yet, but the last time I got gas was $1.83.
1: Oh, I know.
2: I know. It's crazy.
1: And there's no end in sight either.
2: No, I hope. Well, I hope so. We need those prices to go back down.
1: I think, aren't they supposed to go down by like 10 cents today?
0: I think so.
2: Well, let's hope. Well, this will be perfect then.
1: Let's get our Tails person on the phone. Hello, Tails. What's your name?
3: Rosanna.
1: Rosanna, welcome to the Roz and Mocha Show. How are you?
3: I'm great, thank you. How are you?
1: Wonderful. Why don't you say hello to your heads person, Kevin.
2: Hi, good morning.
0: Kevin and Rosanna. Kevin, of course, you are playing for heads. You need these coins to drop heads, heads. Rosanna, you are playing for tails. You need these coins to drop tails, tails. Are you ready?
2: Yes, I am.
1: On the count of three, yell out, shake it, baby, shake it. One, two, three.
2: Shake it, baby, shake it.
4: Tails.
5: Shake it, baby, shake it.
4: Heads. Better luck next time. Jackpot increases.
1: Damn. Sorry, guys. Appreciate you.
2: Thank you.
1: Love you both for listening. And feel free to try again because now the new jackpot is $200 and we play again at 9 a.m., okay?
3: All right, thank you so much. Have a great day.
1: All right, you too. Rosanna and Kevin, y'all are the best. There you go.
2: New keyword coming
1: at you at 9 a.m. as well. But now...
6: Welcome to the party.
1: Yeah.
6: You're inside the biggest fiesta in the country. Ah. The biggest hits, the best throwbacks. This is Mixo de Mayo with DJ Climax on KISS.
1: Yes, yes, yes. Everyone loving Mixo de Mayo, loving the remixes, loving... the weather that we've been getting lately. And as a combo, all of that together just increases that mood so much more. So crank up the volume. We got a whole bunch of remixes to get to, so I'm gonna shut up and let DJ Climax do his thing. This is Mixo de Mayo with DJ Climax on KISS 92.5.

0: Yes, Kiss 92.5, biggest hits, the best throwbacks inside a Mixer de Mayo with DJ Climax, providing you with a whole bunch of remixes to make your day that much better. Make that drive to work, drive to school that much better. Make your transit ride less stressful, or whatever it is you got going on.
1: Hits work different from on a home, day when the sun's
0: working
1: up
0: out. Say what?
1: It hits. The mix hits so different on a day when the sun's out like this, too.
0: Oh, I know. We're getting up to a high of 20 degrees today, 24 so tomorrow, 18 on Saturday, 22 on Sunday. We're getting there, people. We are getting there.
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0: Feeling good. 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And DJ Climax is going to be back again tomorrow morning at 8 o'clock for the Logs and Mocha Mix. 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

0: 8:39. 13 degrees right now, getting up to a high of 20 today. Mainly sunny for the afternoon. Can't be mad at that at all.
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0: Would love for you to head out to Etobicoke on Saturday. Chloe, a.k.a. Chol from the Roz and Mocha Show, will be at the Daily Bread Food Bank. 191 New Toronto Street in Etobicoke for their first ever open house. 9 a.m. to 2 p.m. You'll get a behind-the-scenes look at what the Daily Bread Food Bank does. You get a guided tour of the facility, try some of the dishes from their kitchen, and also meet Chloe from the Roz and Mocha Show, who's out there spreading the good word, hanging out at the Daily Bread Food Bank. Okay, again, that's this Saturday, 9 a.m. to 2 p.m. in Etobicoke. Okay.
3: Hey, Mocha.
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3: Are you ready?
4: Yeah.
3: Let's do the news.
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3: They are saying that the Ebola outbreak in the Congo is at risk of becoming the deadliest on record, according to emergency health chiefs. In a chilling alert, the International Rescue Committee said that the infection is now, quote, spreading faster than the response can contain it. I suspect 223 people have died from this strain, which there is no treatment for in Congo and Uganda. That same organization said it is especially alarming that the outbreak is no longer limited to remote areas, so they've actually found cases now in cities. They are calling for an urgent international funding and coordination in a bid to contain the outbreak, as they suspected 900 cases confirmed now, and that number is rising. The Bahamas and Canada announced yesterday that they have and will temporarily ban residents, so no travel from the Congo or Uganda to Canada. They're clamping down on ice to keep this country safe.
0: Scary.
3: It is.
0: As long as we don't have to go back to circles in the park.
3: Bro, that's you need a big circle. There'd just be one circle, one guy in it. That's how far I need people to stay away from me if they got Ebola.
0: Yeah, yeah,
3: right?
0: Yeah.
3: That's it.
0: You got to book that for hours.
3: City TV has announced it's official. Hudson and Rex is coming back.
0: Hey!
3: And Charlie Hudson is coming back home.
0: Yes!
3: They renewed the hit series, returning this fall. Charlie makes his dramatic return to St. John's, kicking off a brand new season with everything you love from Hudson and Rex, back with action, mystery, and
0: glad they got him back.
3: Of Rex. There you go.
0: I want to know the dirt. What happened?
3: I don't know what the dirt is, man. Robert Pattinson, I don't know when this movie's coming out, but they made a movie about Chris Hansen in To Catch a Predator. Remember that guy who used to go to...
0: Why don't you have a seat right here?
3: Yeah, they used to set guys up from... they'd be chatting to what they thought were like young girls on the internet. Mm-hmm. And then they'd set up a date and these guys would drive like 4 hours and bring snacks and they'd just show up to the house.
0: Why don't you tell us why you have in that grocery bag wine coolers and strawberries?
3: Yeah, and condoms, right?
0: What are you planning on doing?
3: Yeah, and then they would just talk to these guys in the living room and then the cops would all be outside. Anyway, there's a movie coming out called Prime Time and Robert Pattinson plays Chris Hansen.
7: Come on in.
8: Do you watch television? Well, there's something you should know. I'm Chris Hansen with Dateline NBC. You see how this looks, right?
0: Wow.
3: So that show ended, by the way, in 2019 after controversy when one of the guys on the show took his own life.
0: Oh, I didn't know that.
3: Yeah, yeah, yeah. Oh, so that's when they canceled the show because there was so many of the lawsuits were like it was problematic. It was great television, but it was problematic because the defense lawyers would go after all of these people for entrapment.
0: Mm.
3: And it makes prosecuting actually quite difficult, right? It wasn't an easy process to get through the courts.
0: Could someone make like a nice movie about that ABC show with John Quiñones? What would you do? No. I love that show.
3: No, nobody's going to make the John Quiñones

0: Joe.
1: Why not?
2: No. Chloe, Chloe, do you know what he's talking about?
3: No.
2: No, you have no idea.
1: What would you do?
2: You have no idea.
1: Sir, yeah. You found the $100 on the floor and you picked it up and then you decided to go back into the store and give it to the store clerk. Why did you do that?
3: Oh, wait, I do know what would you do.
1: Right?
3: Yeah, so they create a scenario and then...
1: Yes.
3: Yeah,
1: yes.
3: Okay, I have seen that.
2: Yes.
1: That's a nice show that I would watch.
2: Yeah, but it's also, you run the risk there of like really finding out when people are racist though.
1: Oh,
2: you know, like that was the show for that,
4: it's
2: right?
4: Nice-y.
2: Yeah. Gayle King, so much of Gayle King's, I like Gayle King so much,
1: so
2: but so much of her brand is tied with Oprah, which is fine. They're best friends. They're both superpowers. You go. And part of that brand, though, historically, has always been the stories, the rumors, the assumptions, because why not, that they're lesbians. And Gayle King sat
1: down.
2: Just
1: because they're best friends?
2: Well, also because nobody believed that Stedman and Oprah were a real couple, that he was very beard-like, right? And then Gayle went through a divorce at one point, and they just assumed that they were lesbians, maybe at a time...
1: They just can't have each other's back?
2: Maybe at a time when it wouldn't have been cool for their careers to come out as gay.
1: Okay.
2: But Gayle King talking to Call Her Daddy, and this is Gayle King's thoughts on all of those rumors all these years later.
3: Tell me how that feels when you guys have had to handle those headlines, handle those rumors, handle that speculation.
5: Well, I tell you this, it used to really bother me. I was recently divorced, and the National Enquirer did a story about that's the reason for the divorce, because they're secretly gay. Number one, if we were gay, we would tell you, because believe me, there's nothing wrong with it. It's just, I prefer a man. I prefer a man. So we would tell you. And then I would say to her, you've got to say something on your show, because it's hard enough for me to get a date on a Saturday night. And now people think I'm a lesbian. You've got to say something. And she said, no, we should just leave it be. I said, no, you've got to say something. She said, no, just leave it alone. Leave it alone. So, well, that's fine for you to say. You have somebody. I don't. So it used to really bother me. And now, even today, there's still people that say, well, you know, the truth is, I don't care. I've now gotten to the point in my life that very few things get to me, because, you know, when you go on social media, it is an accelerator on hate. As long as I feel good about what I'm doing, the people I respect and trust are okay with it, who will say, well, mom, maybe you shouldn't have done that, or somebody whose opinion I value. Otherwise, you'll drive yourself nuts. So now I really don't care.
1: You go ahead, queen.
2: Yeah. Oprah was right, though. Oprah was right to not address it. Quickly before we go, employers in the UK have now started to install slanted toilets in the workplace, designed to discourage employees from sitting for extended periods of time. So these slanted toilets are at an angle of 13 degrees. So the seat isn't flat.
6: But it's the bowl inside normal, so the water doesn't...
3: Yeah, the water wouldn't... Yeah.
2: The water would stay level regardless of the shape of the bowl.
6: Mm-hmm. No, I meant, is the whole toilet tilted and then the water is going to be
1: tilted?
6: Wrong?
1: Tilted?
3: No, the bowl would still be upright. It would just
2: like
3: be...
2: It's just a seat, man. No. It is the whole...
1: No, I know,
2: toilet,
1: I know. But the way...
2: But the back is straight.
1: Yes.
2: The seat part is... It slants forward, so...
1: So you can't even lean forward on your... Like, with your elbows on your thighs, because then you'll fall off.
2: No.
1: Like, if you're looking on your phone or something.
2: They want it to be uncomfortable for the use after about 5 minutes, forcing people to leave quickly.
1: Get your ass back to work.
2: The people who are in for this argue that the design improves workplace productivity and reduces long bathroom breaks. The model has already been adopted in some offices and public spaces in the UK. Widespread debate because of this. Critics, however, say that the toilets prioritize efficiency over human dignity and could negatively impact employees with medical conditions, I guess, sure.
1: Yeah.
2: Also, for boys, right, you don't want the, when you're there, right, sometimes, depending, I guess, right, there's things that hang below the equator, right? And I don't want to be on anything that slants forward where I have the possibility of sliding forward, and that becomes a porcelain guillotine at that point.
1: Yeah, it's going to hurt.
6: But don't you hold those with your hand?
2: Right? Excuse me?
6: When I'm going to the bathroom, when I'm sitting down, one of my hands is down there.
1: For what?
2: For what?
6: Always, since I was a kid. Just sort of hold things in place.
4: For fun.
1: They're not going to go anywhere.
6: No, but it's always just sort of so you can aim.
2: What?
1: Excuse me?
6: No, when I sit, my hand, my right hand, is down
2: there. But you're cupping everything?

0: like my, I guess my pinky finger and this hand are cupping.
1: I would expect nothing less than the pinky finger.
0: And then the thumb and index finger sort
2: are holding
0: of.
2: The tweezers, yeah.
1: Okay, wait a second here. So you cup it, so it like it's not.
0: I cup and point.
1: Okay. Why?
0: I guess that's when I was a kid, that's how I taught myself to go to the bathroom.
1: Somebody, God, man. Okay, so somebody taught you that when you sit to go to the bathroom, like a number two, right?
0: Mm-hmm.
1: That you reach down with your right hand and you cup the things that may, like, flop or
0: yeah, you cup and hold just to sort of point things
1: I've
0: in the right
1: literally
0: direction.
1: I've never in my life heard that before.
2: I know.
1: Never. Not
2: it's
1: a single,
2: because...
1: Not a single person.
2: Maury is in the same lane as Shem.
1: Yo, what?
2: And I know Drake dissed Shem on his album, but this also applies to Dammit Maury.
3: Measuring their size in millimeters.
2: That's why.
1: Wow.
0: Yo, wait.
1: Wow.
0: How did I catch a stray? Yeah, I said nothing. I
1: know.
0: You
1: said
0: need
1: nothing.
0: Your hand because things are so big.
1: Wow. Jesus, Maury.
4: He knows.
1: Okay.
4: I mean, he doesn't. That's okay. Wild.
5: Oh, my God.
1: That's the news.
2: I guess he should have shut up, huh?
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1: and
0: away.
1: In order to win, we're going to drop two coins. If you are playing for heads, you need them to come down heads, heads. Same thing with tails. Tails, tails is what it's going to take. If it is split for some reason and nobody wins, that $100 is then carried over. That $200 is carried over to the next gameplay.
0: All right, so get on the radio right now. 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

0: Cody, welcome to the Roz and Mocha Show. How are you?
1: How are you?
0: Good. Good. Oh, Maury, can you get Chris, our talesperson, back on the phone, please?
2: Turn your radio down, Cody.
0: Yeah. Wait.
2: Okay. Okay. And take us off speakerphone or whatever it is you're doing.
1: Is that better?
2: Yes.
0: Oh, way better, dude.
1: Okay.
0: Okay, Cody, so you were playing for heads, and we have $200 to give away. Chris is going to be your opponent today, who is choosing tails. And the way Razumoka's heads up works is...
2: We're going to drop two coins. Cody, in order for you to win, you need those two coins to come down heads. Chris, when we get him back on the phone, or her back on the phone, I don't know. Do we have to go to somebody else? We need a new tails player. What's the keyword again?
0: Clean.
2: Clean.
0: Plus tails to 925-555. Clean. C-L-E-A-N.
2: We got one spot open.
0: If Chris doesn't answer, we're trying to get Chris back on the phone.
2: You're going to have to move on, damn it, Maury.
0: Clean. C-L-E-A-N. Clean.
2: Sorry, Chris. Call us back at some point. Maybe we'll get you on to try and play again.
0: Also, check your spelling when you text in. Seam is not the...
2: No, that's not even close.
0: Keyword. C-L-E-A-E is not how you spell clean.
2: That's not...
0: I guess a lot of people think that I'm saying queen.
2: No.
0: That is not the keyword.
2: Queen, because I am a queen.
0: It's clean. C-L-E-A-N.
2: Okay.
0: Sorry, Cody. We're waiting to get somebody else.
1: No problem at all.
2: All right.
0: But the keyword is also not cream. All right.
2: Okay, also, don't text cream tails, okay?
0: Oh, boy.
2: Who's this?
0: Hello?
3: Hi.
2: What's your name? Hello.
3: How's it going?
2: Good. What's your name?
3: Jackie.
2: Jackie. All right.
0: Jackie is tails. You know how the game is played, right?
3: What?
2: Jackie.
3: Is it seriously you guys?
2: Yes.
3: Oh, my God. No way.
2: Yeah, Jackie, you're on the radio right now, love.
0: Don't swear.
3: Oh, my gosh.
2: Okay. Jackie, you're playing for tails, correct?
3: Correct.
2: Okay, let's play the game first, then you can freak out, okay?
0: Okay. I'm going to count to three, and you're going to yell out, shake it, baby, shake it, both of you, Cody and Jackie. One, two, three.
3: Okay.
4: Shake it, baby, shake it.
2: Heads.
0: Oh. Shake it, baby, shake it, baby, shake it.
4: Heads.
2: Oh.
4: Better luck next time. Jackpot increases.
0: $300 is in the jackpot, and we'll play the game again in less than 1 hour.
2: Yeah.
0: Sorry, Cody, for your luck. Thank you very much for listening, but we're going to let you go.
1: All right, thank you.
0: All right, later, dude.
2: Jackie.
0: And Jackie, sorry for your luck. You can continue freaking out now.
3: Thank you. Okay. Oh, my gosh.
2: Okay.
3: You guys are actually my bucket list of 50 things to do when I'm 50 was to talk to you guys. You're number two. Because Make It to 51 was number one.
2: Wow. Hey.
3: So now I can cross this off my bucket list. I actually texted in a few days ago that exact thing.
0: Oh.
3: I'm floored.
0: Okay, well, let's continue the convo. How long have you been listening to the Roz and Mocha Show for?
3: Oh, my gosh. Years and years.
2: Yeah.
0: Okay.
3: With many. And I followed Roz before he even joined the Roz and Mocha Show.
2: Wow.
0: And how did you discover our show?
3: I came from a smaller town outside of Hamilton and flipping through radio

0: stations that actually played music I liked.
1: Yeah.
0: And that's how I found you guys.
2: Yeah. Oh, okay. Amazing. And do you listen to the podcast at all?
0: I haven't. It's on my to-do list.
1: That should also be on your bucket list.
2: Yeah, number three.
1: Yeah.
0: I will make that number three because I haven't filled out my book beyond number two.
2: Okay. Make that number three. And also, if I could recommend one thing, because if you are such a big fan, we put together a docu-series on our show. It's six episodes. Each episode is just over an hour. And it's called The History of Roz and Mocha. So if you're a super fan of the show, you're going to enjoy that. If you are brand new to the show, you'll enjoy it because you'll get to learn about this show that you listen to every single day.
1: It's funny. It's heartbreaking.
0: I want to know why you didn't want Roz in the beginning.
1: Okay, that's all on there. That's like episode one, girl.
2: Yeah, you'll get all the answers.
1: Yeah. That's episode one. And don't say it like that. Don't say he didn't want me.
0: Well, you were awesome.
1: Yeah, I know.
0: I couldn't understand why it wasn't an instant love relationship.
1: Thank you. Okay, don't bring
0: up old
1: stuff.
2: Jackie, it was lovely talking to you.
0: You guys are a rock star duo. Wow. I make my whole family listen to you when I get driven to work in the morning, whether they want to or not. I sat in my car after I dropped my son off today just to get the keyword.
1: Wow. Okay.
2: Well, we love you for it. Thank you for the support. Would love to know what you think about the docuseries when you do hear it. So we're going to hang on to your number. And then when you finish the docuseries, will you please text us back so we can have that convo? We'll
0: call you up. Absolutely. I would love to.
1: All right.
2: And Jackie, we'll ask you what we ask everybody else. Ugh. Between Roz and Mocha, who's your favorite?
0: Oh, I hate this question because I love you both, but I've been a longtime Roz fan, so I have to say Roz.
1: There we go. Thank you, love.
2: Love you, Jackie. Have a beautiful day.
0: Love you, too.
1: All right. Shake it, baby.
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0: Mocha on Kiss.
1: Yes, Mr. Cardinal Official.
2: Oh, man. Good morning. Good day. What's popping?
1: Oh, buddy, we are doing great. We appreciate your time. I know you were busy. I was seeing on IG you were in Japan recently. You're traveling all over the world. Where are you right now, man?
2: Just got back from Atlanta, so I am home in Toronto.
1: Let's kick it off with this. We Walk United is happening on Saturday.
2: Saturday, yes.
1: And you are going to be there. You're going to be spinning. We know that Shem from the Roz and Mocha Show, Dan Mori as well, are going to be hosting. How did you get involved with this? What kind of vibe are you bringing? What do you want the people to know?
2: So listen, I'll tell you, I did the walk last year, and it was amazing. You know what I'm saying? The mayor was out, all types of different folks come out to this. You know what I'm saying? Like last year was my first year, and it was amazing because I think it was like a 5K walk that we did last year. And what's interesting is I had a friend who was in a wheelchair. He had some surgery done, and I actually pushed him the entire 5K. So I'm talking about like uphill, downhill, the whole nine yards. So that was my first experience last year. And it was a good time. Like, it was super amazing. And what's dope about it is it's like all the funds that are raised, you know what I mean? It goes towards like massive groundbreaking research. Money goes towards like life-saving patient care and, you know, just a bunch of different innovations across the university health network. So it's really dope and it's a lot of fun. And this year, I am going to be DJing. You know what I'm saying? We're going to have a big block party after the walk, and then there's going to be a concert by Dwayne Gretzky also. So it's going to be dope.
3: When people go to these things, especially something like We Walk United, they're doing it for all sorts of different reasons, and they're doing it for all sorts of different people. But at the end of it, the one thing people always talk about with events like this is the vibe. And when you are, you know, the guy who's in charge of vibe, what kind of vibe are you going to be leaving people with?
2: I mean, listen, I want for everybody to leave feeling energized. I want for everybody to leave feeling that not only did they do a walk to raise money, you know, for quote unquote, you know, maybe people that they don't know, but you got to think about it like this. A lot of us don't realize that almost everybody in Toronto in some type of way, and not even just Toronto, but across the country sometimes, our lives have been impacted and the UHN has played a part. For some people, you know what I mean? They live the blessed life and maybe it's a smaller part. And for some people, it's a bigger part. You know what I'm saying? Like, I'll share something personal with you. It's like yesterday, you know, I was at the hospital, you know what I'm saying, with a family member dealing with an emergency. So it's something that, you know, happens to us in real life. And what I would say to people out there listening is don't wait for somebody to be ill within your family for you to start caring. You know what I'm saying? Mm-hmm. Like, this walk is a lot of fun, so it's a great way that you can spend your Saturday morning, you know what I'm saying, raising funds, having fun, hanging out with us. And it's not something to where it's like, you know, the singers and celebrities and people that are down there. It's not like there's security around and, you know what I'm saying, like they are having their own little VIP walk. It's like it's all of us.

0: walking together. So it's, you know what I'm saying, everybody that comes down from the city, all the nurses, the doctors, everybody you can think of, we all walk together. And that's what I love about We Walk United. You know what I'm saying?
1: Oh,
0: it is
1: buddy.
0: A great family energy. It's a lot of fun. And you know what I mean? Like, we raise a lot of money, and it's fantastic. You can't really ask for more than that.
1: This is amazing. Yeah, can't wait for it. You're right. We Walk United happening on Saturday in downtown Toronto. Proceeds supporting research and innovation at University Health Network, keeping them Canada's number one hospital. And then after
0: right.
1: this event, Cardi, like, you are then mm-hmm. also on to the next project, which is presenting the vibe for people who are coming out here, whether they live here or they are visiting from another country, for FIFA.
0: Oh, yes, for the FIFA Fan Fest. That is right. Listen, I think what's dope is what I did was I am curating all the musical vibes for the FIFA Fan Fest, which is going to be incredible. It starts June 11th, and it's 22 dates between June and July. I put together some of the best DJs that our country has to offer that's going to represent on a world stage. So, you know, we have every genre covered. We have female DJs, male DJs, you know, Asian DJs, black, white, like everything. It is incredible representing younger generations.

0: FIFA Fan Fest activation. It's going to be incredible, and it's absolutely free.
1: Cardi, you know how much love we got for you on the Roz and Mocha Show. For the past, you know, 17 years, we're going to be celebrating 17 years here on the show at the end of summer.
2: That's crazy.
1: You have been the voice of the Roz and Mocha mix since the very, very beginning, every Friday. And we now have the mix broadcasting right across the country. So
0: incredible.
1: We thank you for being a part of our show every single week for the past 17 years. And also, anywhere you are in the world, you represent Canada, and you always, always, always give us time, whether it's 2, 10, 20 minutes. And we just have so much love for you, and we appreciate you a ton.
0: I could never say no, and I'll tell you, it's going to put more gray hairs in Roz's beard, but
3: thanks, man.
0: It's like, yo, can you imagine that it is the 25th anniversary of Firestarter Volume 1? So that's
1: that's so wild.
0: Party Slang and Old Time Killing, all that stuff. It's the 25th anniversary this year. And what's crazy is I'm going to put out Firestarter Volume 2 this year. And it features Idris Elba, Black Thought. It features Buju Banton and a bunch of other incredible people, T-Pain, lots is going on with me this year. So, you know, this will be this may end up being more often than you think with the amount of things going on with me this year.
1: Cardinal Official, ladies and gentlemen, the official DJ for We Walk United this Saturday.
0: This Saturday, 8 a.m.
1: That's right, at Toronto General Hospital. Cardi, mad love, bro. You enjoy the rest of your day. And thank you again.
0: Always. Love you guys. Hope to see you soon.
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0: 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Things get weird in 3, 2, 1.
1: You know how we do in the DM Deep Dive? You DM us, and then we talk about those DMs on the show.
2: Chloe, what do we got in the DMs today?
3: Steven asked, do you guys have any tips for falling asleep? Also, do you not find it weird that when we breathe normally while totally asleep, like on autopilot, Sham, of course, a.k.a. C. Poppy, is excluded from that one. Because you don't breathe normally.
2: Wait, what was the diss? I missed the diss.
3: Do you not find it weird that we breathe normally while totally asleep, like we're on autopilot?
2: Except for Sham.
1: He needs the assist.
3: Because he needs the, yeah.
2: Yeah, like, is it weird that the machine is still running 24 hours a day? That's basically what it is, right?
3: Yeah.
2: The factory's still working in there. Do I have any tips? I've tried everything to fall asleep, but that one that I read, and I've talked about this before a while ago, it really works, which is just I roll my eyes just slowly back and forth.
3: Wait,
2: with your eyes closed from side to side.
1: Because that's what happens with your eyes when you're in that REM sleep.
3: Yeah. I like that.
2: So I just slowly...
1: Like when you're dreaming?
2: When my eyes are closed, I'll just slowly roll them back and forth. But honestly, it helps if you're on the side. It feels less weird if you're on your side. So I'll lie on my side. And so one eye is kind of jammed by the pillow where it's like you can feel the pressure against the eye from my pillow, right?
1: Yeah.
2: And Shem, you know that. For you, it's on your forehead, though, right?
4: Facts.
2: Yeah.
4: Facts.
2: Yeah. But no, and then I just roll, and then I move my eyes just back and forth slowly. And that, it really does. Like, it's crazy, but that kind of helps.
1: Yeah. I read that technique is supposed to, I think, trick your brain into thinking that you're in that REM sleep a lot quicker than normal, which is how you fall asleep.
2: Yeah.
1: For me, I listen to various meditations to fall asleep. Sometimes I do like heavy breathing where you inhale for 4 seconds, you hold your breath for 4 seconds, exhale for 4 seconds. Mm-hmm. It's called box breathing, and usually that puts me
2: out. It stresses me out, box breathing.
1: Really?
2: Yeah, I don't like it.
1: Not at all.
2: No.
1: Or even just like inhaling and then exhaling. Even without box breathing, I find that relaxes me so much.
2: Shem, fill the machine full of water.
4: Just make sure the distilled water's in there. Make sure the hose is clean and you're good to go.
2: Hand Jesus the wheel.
4: Amen.
2: Thank you.
4: Say, here you go. Yeah. Wake me up.
1: Yeah. Dan Amore, what about you?
5: So I take 2 GABA chewables.
2: GABA, that's another one.
5: One of the sleep aid pills from Erewhon.
2: Mm-hmm.
5: And a lemon balm tea. Read for 10 minutes. And then put on an episode of either Criminal Minds or Law and Order, and you're gone.
2: That's a long process.
3: That's very long. Mm-hmm.
2: But I know people you're right, Maury, that reading is the one thing that gets them. Because and they mentioned this too, with the same thing I was saying with moving your eyes back and forth. That's what reading does, right?
5: Like, and if I may recommend a book.
2: The side-to-side reading, it does the same thing to your eyes as that. What book, Maury?
5: It's the most boring book ever. It's the biography of Alexander McQueen. You'll be out in a page.
1: Chloe, adjusting to this new sleep schedule, do you have any tips on getting to bed at a decent time and falling asleep right away?
3: I honestly don't really do anything in particular if I'm having a really hard time.
2: Vodka though,
3: we'll
2: right?
3: keep drinking, but I'm not going to encourage people to drink. But if I'm drinking, I will be out like a light.
2: There you go.
3: So yeah, sure, why not? But don't drink, people.
2: No.
1: What else we got in the DM Deep Dive today?
3: Venkatesh says, Mocha, you're such a big fan of Drake. So how come he's never been on the show? We know how much he supports the city, and given that you guys are the biggest radio station in the country and hands down Toronto icons, why has he not been on? Is he too busy, or do y'all have beef? Is it Roz's fault because he doesn't like Drake's music?
1: No, I mean, there have been multiple times we've invited him to the show and he just, like, listen, Drake is a guy, he doesn't need to be doing an interview anywhere. He picks and chooses who he speaks to when he speaks to them.
2: Yeah, he does. I mean,
5: we've had him on. We've talked to him at things.
2: Yeah. Like, Maury's gone to do interviews.
5: Like, I can count 4 times that we've had him on from a Raptors thing.
1: No, but I think what they're talking about is, like, having
3: on
1: him
3: the
1: in
3: the
1: studio. In the show, not you interviewing him on
5: I just
1: want to
5: make
1: right?
5: sure people know, like, we have had, like, he's been.
3: How long ago was that?
2: Oh, eons ago.
1: Like, trust me, I would love to have Drake here sitting across from us in the Roz and Mocha studios.
2: Yeah.
1: Just because I am a fan and I have like a billion questions that I would want to ask dating way back to when he first signed his first major record deal with Lil Wayne. But listen, Drake is a guy.
2: No, he does like, especially.

0: Now it's all streamers and everything. Yeah. Like, he doesn't need, he's not doing this stuff.
1: He doesn't do really interviews.
0: Nah,
1: like that,
0: he's not doing this stuff.
2: What else we got today?
1: Jesse asks, when you're spending time with your partner, how often do you kiss?
0: You know what's crazy is I thought of this yesterday because I got home and it was like a whirlwind thing where I was in the, I just got home, kiss. Catherine was going out back to the studio, kiss. She came in and I thought she was going to be in there for hours, kiss. And then she said she got to go to the store real quick. I thought she was going to be gone a whole lot longer, kiss. She got home 2 minutes later, kiss. And I thought to myself, I'm like, I've been home for 15 minutes and we've kissed like 8 times already.
3: Yeah.
0: Hey.
3: Yeah,
2: you stay at home. Anytime we pass each other, like in the house, always a kiss.
0: Yeah, we high five more than we kiss, though.
2: Oh, really? Oh.
0: Yeah, yeah. Like, because if I'm ever sitting at the table and whenever one of the girls walks by, I always just throw my arm out for a high five.
2: Oh, that's nice.
0: Every single time. I high five my kid like multiple times. Like if she's cooking, going back and forth between the kitchen and the living room, high five, high five, high five, high five. But yeah, I kissed a lot yesterday. You jealous? Jealous?
2: Everyone else is, not me. Chloe, what about you and your boyfriend Lex? How often do you see each other in a week?
1: Oh, this one's tough because he works out of town a lot. Uh-huh. So sometimes it's only once a week. Sometimes it's twice.
2: Okay, and those times when you do get together, like kiss,
1: like,
2: kiss, kiss?
1: If we're in public, no. Like,
0: oh,
1: we're both,
0: why?
1: We're both not PDA people.
0: But like, I don't mean make out, like French, but you won't kiss each other?
1: Not in public, no.
0: Yeah. Really?
2: What about holding hands?
1: Yes, yeah.
0: It's because you're embarrassed, right?
1: No, why would I be embarrassed?
2: Happens if he would like lean in for a kiss?
1: I honestly think it's him too. Like he would never do that, and I wouldn't either. I don't know.
0: Wow.
1: Yeah.
0: Your generation's pretty conservative when it comes to that stuff. I've heard this before from people where like PDA is not a big thing. Very, very different from when.
2: Interesting.
0: When we were younger.
2: Well, these are the conversations that happen because of the DMs that you are sending in.
0: Pause one second, because I have to know. Damn it, Maury.
4: I think the last time was before he traveled once in case he died.
0: That was the last time you kissed him?
4: Yeah.
0: Right. And how long ago was that?
4: Like a week.
0: Okay.
2: Wow.
4: And it was only because he may die.
0: And this was, we may never see each other again.
4: Yeah.
0: This was not, oh, babes, love you, thanks. This was, if the plane goes down.
2: Mwah. That's a DM deep dive, y'all.
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0: get in for that. It is a party that the entire country is invited to and enjoys. And listen, it is just the perfect way to kick off your day. Perfect way to kick off your weekend, okay? Roz and Mocha Mix, DJ Climax, right here on KISS, starting at 8 a.m. Before we take off for the day, Roz, what did you learn?
1: I've never loved anywhere in America more than I love Carolina right now.
0: Why?
1: Because they are one win away from tossing the Montreal Canadiens out of the playoffs. And I know that there's a lot of Habs fan, like Toronto fans and Vancouver fans, whatever, where they're like, hey, let's just root for... No, no, you never do that. Because they would not do it for you. Those fans would not root for your team if they got bounced. They never have. So I am telling you right now, my weekend is going to be so unbelievably glorious.
0: Mm-hmm.
1: When they bounce them, and I never hear from them again until September.
0: So go Canes?
1: Thank you. Mocha, what did you learn today?
0: You know that new Spielberg Disclosure Day movie?
1: Yes.
0: So we already know it's like an alien movie.
1: Yes.
0: So here's my PSA. If you want no spoilers,
1: right,
0: do not watch the latest trailer because you will see the alien in the trailer.
1: So I heard something, and I don't know if this is still the case, but with the trailer for that movie, because you know how they always say trailers spoil too much?
0: Yeah.
1: I heard the rule was for the trailer for the movie, zero footage from the last third of the film.
0: Oh, wow. Okay.
1: Yeah. That's what I read a while ago.
0: Uh-huh.
1: So as spoilery as this trailer may be, the rule was anyway, no footage in the trailer from the last third of the film.
0: There's also additional information that I saw that I got from the new trailer that I wish I didn't see.
1: Gotcha.
0: Wasn't in the first trailer, which left so much mystery to the whole movie.
1: Yes.

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free money up for grabs right now. How much? Oh, $300. $300. You could win that right now. Nest is this hour's keyword, N-E-S-T, nest. So text that and include your pick of either heads or tails. So nest, heads, or nest, tails. Send that to 925-555. Two people will get the chance to play. And, well, here's hoping you pick right and the game goes your way and you win that $300. What would you do? $300. Spend it wisely. You could do a lot of things with it. Good luck. I'm Hina. Welcome to the show. Good morning and happy Thursday.

0: to live in.
1: Lucy meets Supriya. Supriya meet Lucy.
2: Hi, Lucy.
3: Hi.
1: Everyone eager to win some money?
2: Yes.
3: Yes, of course.
1: $300. That's what's in the jackpot, and that's exactly what you're playing for right now. Lucy, you've gone with heads. Supriya, you've gone with tails. Now, here's how the game goes. We toss two coins, and if they land on heads, Lucy, you're going to score the money. However, if they land on tails, Supriya, you're going to get the cash. And if we get one of each, heads, tails, then no one wins anything, and we just transfer the money to next hour's play. Are you ready?
3: Yes.
2: Yes.
1: You know what you got to say.
3: Shake it, baby. Shake it, baby.
1: Yes, shake it.
0: Shake it, baby. Shake it, baby. Shake it, baby. Shake it. Shake it, baby. Shake it, baby. Shake it, baby. Shake it. Shake it, baby. Shake it, baby. Shake it, baby. Shake it.
4: Tails.
0: Shake it, baby. Shake it, baby. Shake it, baby. Shake it. Shake it, baby. Shake it, baby. Shake it, baby. Shake it. Shake it, baby. Shake it, baby. Shake it, baby. Shake it.
4: Tails. Winner. Winner. Winner.
1: Holy cow. Supriya, you just won $300.
2: That's great.
1: Wow. Oh my gosh. Congratulations.
2: Thank you.
3: Congratulations.
2: Thank you.
1: Lucy, thank you so much for playing. You know you can always play again. And here's the next time you get the cash, okay?
3: Thank you. Thank you.
1: Supriya, any plans for the $300?
2: Nothing in mind right now, but maybe we'll go out for dinner.
1: Do something nice for yourself.
2: Yeah.
1: Right, it's free cash. So the jackpot resets to $100 for the next play, which is coming up at 11 o'clock.
0: Shake it, baby, shake it,

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0: Newark has released its summer forecast, and I don't know how I feel about it, because they say that this summer in southern Ontario is going to be a little cooler and rainier than usual. But they do add that, yes, we will experience heat waves. So it's going to be a little bit of everything and quite inconsistent.
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0: Today, however, is a beauty. 15 degrees on our way up to a high of 21. Nothing but sunshine. Hey, perfect day for a show outdoors, like maybe Rogers Stadium and Bruno Mars. Oh.

0: 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The best throwbacks. 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
2: Are you in your car right now? Or when you're in your car, do you feel happy being in your vehicle? Do you consider it to be your happy place? Because a new survey has found that 40% of people feel their car is the place to be. They feel happy. They feel relaxed. And they experience like a sense of independence when they're driving. Now, I'll be honest, on a day like today when the sun is shining and it's warm and, you know, you're listening to Kiss 92.5, the biggest hits, the best throwbacks. You got your windows down, maybe your sunroof's open, that wind blowing through your hair. Yes, it feels so good. I love that. However, I will add that when I'm stuck in traffic, then I'm not feeling it so much, you know? So it really depends on the day and the situation. And

92.5. Hi there, I'm Pina. What a way to start the show this morning. 10 o'clock, playing Razumoka's Heads Up, giving away $300. 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You just have to decide, you going heads or you going tails? Give it some thought, because we will play again coming up at 11 o'clock.

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3: You know, a lot of girls be thinking my songs are about them, but this is not to get confused.

0: right now because, in case you missed it, last hour, I gave away $300 to Supriya. So jackpot has reset, $100. Still a good chunk of money right there. And just think, that could be yours. You are texting this hour's keyword, which is grow, G-R-O-W. When you're texting that, include your pick of either heads or tails. So grow heads, grow tails. Send it to 925-555. Two of you will play. And here's hoping one of you wins $100.
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0: The biggest hits.

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0: 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It all depends on how the game unfolds. 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

0: 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But if they are tails, Allison, you're going to get the cash. And if it turns out that we get one of each, a tails, heads, no money for either one of you. We will just transfer that cash to next hour's play. All right?
1: All right.
0: Feeling good?
1: I'm good.
0: Shake it, baby, shake it. 3, 2, 1.
1: Shake it, baby, shake it. Shake it, baby, shake it.
2: Shake it, baby, shake it, baby, shake it, baby, shake it. Shake it, baby, shake it, baby, shake it, baby, shake it. Shake it, baby, shake it, baby, shake it, baby, shake it.
3: Tails.
2: Shake it, baby, shake it, baby, shake it, baby, shake it. Shake it, baby, shake it, baby, shake it, baby, shake it. Shake it, baby, shake it, baby, shake it, baby, shake it.
3: Heads. Better luck next time. Jackpot increases.
0: Unfortunately, no money, Anthony. No money, Allison.
1: That's okay.
0: I hope you had fun playing, though.
1: Yeah, it was great.
0: Perfect. Keep trying, okay? Because you can play again.
1: Okay. Awesome. Thank you.
0: So that $100 just gets added to the jackpot. It now becomes $200 for the next play, which is coming up at noon, and that's less than an hour away.

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1: 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Honestly, it's the easiest thing to do. And best of all, you could get paid for doing it. Okay? You're sharing your opinion. You're going to listen to some songs and let us know what you think of those songs. And then you're in to win your share of $1,000. 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
0: Yes, getting closer to the weekend. Feels good. I'm Pina. We're also getting closer to lunchtime. And if you need some inspiration, today is National Hamburger Day. Are you a fan of burgers? Now I'm a vegetarian, so veggie burger for me. But came across some fun facts. This one I found really interesting. The average North American eats about 3 hamburgers a week. Is it just me or does that seem like a lot of hamburgers? I don't know. Or maybe I just don't eat enough. I might have like 1 to 2 a month, if that, and more so in the summer. Cheeseburgers, still the most popular burger style. Gotta have cheese. And when it comes to condiments, what is our fave? What is our number one? It's ketchup, of course. Now I want a veggie burger. Anyone else?

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Your next shot at free cash, instant cash, coming up at noon. That is the next play of Ross and Mocha's Heads Up. Give it some thought. You going heads? You going tails? Pick it correctly.

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much for hanging out. Thursday afternoon, we got sunshine, we got 17 degrees, and we got money. How much? $200. That's exactly what's up for grabs right now. Want a chance to play? Text this hour's keyword, which is Earth, E-A-R-T-H, Earth. Text that, include your pick of either heads or tails. And if you call it right, that money, that $200, will belong to you. Should we not get a winner? Well, then we just take that $100 from this hour's play and add it to next hour's play. Okay? Earth with either heads or tails to 925-555. Hoping to give away some more money because, well, it's fun. I'm Pina Pink. Gets it going. 30 minutes of throwbacks right here on KISS.

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2: 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I don't know what to do.
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0: 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Love music? 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
1: Hello.
2: Here's the deal. $200. That's what you're playing for right now. And this is how the game goes. 2 points drop. And if they both land on heads, Jesse, because that's what you've chosen, you're going to get $200 instant cash. But if they are both tails, well, Gary, that money's going to go to you. Should we get one of each, like heads, tails, then no money for anyone. We just add that cash to next hour's play.
0: All right, fair game.
2: As always, to start the game, you got to say it. Shake it, baby, shake it.
1: Shake it, baby,
0: shake it. Baby, shake it.
2: Yeah.
3: Shake it, baby, shake it, baby, shake it, baby, shake it. Shake it, baby, shake it, baby, shake it, baby, shake it. Shake it, baby, shake it, baby, shake it, baby, shake it.
4: Tails.
3: Shake it, baby, shake it, baby, shake it, baby, shake it. Shake it, baby, shake it, baby, shake it, baby, shake it. Shake it, baby, shake it, baby, shake it, baby, shake it.
4: Heads. Better luck next time. Jackpot increases.
2: No money. Sorry.
0: That's okay. Thank you.
2: Jesse, Gary, thank you both for playing. I hope you enjoy the rest of the day and keep listening, keep texting in, because you never know when you're going to get another call and another chance to play for free money.
0: All right. Thanks so much. Have a good one.
2: So we're just going to add the money to next hour's play. The jackpot now becomes $300. That's right. Don't go far. 1 o'clock, we play again.

started it all for Shawn Mendes, and you know, now he's like one of the biggest artists in the world. He's modeling for Gucci. Yeah, he's doing okay. It's Kiss 92.5, 30 minutes with Throwbacks. Hi there, I'm Pina. Hey, shout out to Alex, who's celebrating his 60th birthday today. Your wife, Julie, reached out on the text line, and she and your son, Nathaniel, want to wish you the greatest day. And so do we here at Kiss 92.5. Speaking of text line, get ready to text in your vote for today's throwback battle. Two throwbacks. You tell me which one I play. In sync, it's going to be me. Guess what? It's going to be me. Although in a few days, it's going to be June. Or Major Lazer, Justin Bieber, Cold Water. If you feel you're sinking, I will jump right over. Who gets your vote today? In sync or Major Lazer? A simple text will do. 925-555. I will play the winning throwback coming up in 6 minutes.

the throwbacks right now on Kiss 92.5. Thanks so much for reaching out on the text line 925-555, voting for today's throwback battle, which featured NSYNC, It's Gonna Be Me, and Major Lazer, Justin Bieber, Cold Water, and it was very close. In fact, the winning throwback today just got one extra vote, and that throwback is this one.

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Okay, we got two coins. 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

0: Gina. Are you having a good day?
1: I hope so.
0: Nice afternoon out there. Sunshine, 18 degrees, and a cool $300 up for grabs right now. Cool, by the way, is this hour's keyword, COOL. Text COOL along with your pick of either heads or tails to 925-555. If you get the call, you get the chance to play. Did I mention? Jackpot is 300.

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1: Hello.
2: Hello, hello.
1: Hi, Chris.
2: How's it going?
1: Good. Excited.
0: Yes, yes, yes. Did I mention to you that jackpot is now $300?
1: Ooh. I heard.
0: I know, that's so much money, and I'm hoping that that money goes to one of you, because this game can go three ways. So the coins, they drop, and Jocelyn, you've chosen heads. So if they both are heads, then you're going to get the $300. However, Chris, you've chosen tails. We get two tails. You're going to get the $300. And there's always that possibility that we get a tails and a heads. And in that case, no money for either one of you. That money just transfers to the next gameplay.
2: Let's do it. It sounds exciting.
1: Let's do it. Yes.
0: It's a very fun and exciting game. You're right. Shake it, baby. Shake it. And I want to hear you, like, yell it. Come on.
2: Shake it, baby. Shake it.
1: Shake it, baby.

0: Shake it. Tails. 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Shake it, baby, shake it, baby, shake it, baby, shake it. Shake it, baby, shake it, baby, shake it, baby, shake it.
1: Tails. Winner.
2: Amazing. Amazing.
3: Yes.
2: Congrats.
4: What a great early start to my weekend.
3: There you go, Jocelyn. thank you so much for playing. Hey, keep at it, okay? Keep trying.
2: Oh, I'll keep trying. Yes.
3: All right.
4: Oh, amazing.
3: Amazing. Have
2: thank
3: a good one,
2: you,
3: Jocelyn.
2: Tina. Okay, thank you. Bye-bye.
3: Now, Chris, back to you. Okay, $300. What are you going to do? Are you spending it this weekend?
4: You know what? The timing is perfection. It's not going to be this weekend. It'll be next week. We're taking the kids downtown. We're going to Center Island, all that stuff. Mm. So this pays for a nice, you know, staycation day downtown.
3: Absolutely. Well, congrats again. And, like, wasn't that easy?
4: Oh, my God. Easiest. That's awesome.
3: So the jackpot now resets to $100. And, yes, of course, we're going to play again coming up at 2 o'clock.

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1: I've been influenced. Yeah. Every time I go on Instagram, I'm seeing all these videos of the viral dot cake. Have you seen this? It is from New York, went viral. Everyone's making it at home now, and I'm seeing all these videos, and I'm like, I want to make it too, because it looks so easy, and it looks absolutely delicious. So basically, you get a box cake, right? Like a vanilla cake. You top it with icing, and then you top it with sprinkles, and that's it. That's it. Something so simple. Yet looks absolutely delicious. I've saved all these videos, and I'm probably going to make it this weekend. And then who knows, maybe I'll post it on my Instagram and influence someone else, right? Because that's what it's all about. 2026.

Would you like to win some money? Because we've got money. You've come to the right place. Yeah, Kiss 92.5. We just love giving it away. Roz Amoka's Heads Up. Another play coming up at 2 o'clock. Call it heads or tails. Call it correctly. And you would hit.

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so much for being here. I'm Hina. So we had to reset the jackpot to $100 because last hour I got a $300 winner. You never know what's going to happen. You want to score $100? Here's what you have to do. Text in this hour's keyword, which is Daisy, D-A-I-S-Y. Daisy, include your pick of heads or tails. Send it to 925-555 and you could get the call and the chance to play.

0: to live in.
1: Mike, you have chosen heads. Margaret, you have chosen tails. Up for grabs right now, $100. How will the game unfold? We're about to find out. Three ways it could go, really. We've got a couple coins when they drop, and if they land on heads, both of them, Mike, you're going to get the $100. But hey, Margaret, you could get that $100 if they both land on tails. And of course, there's always that possibility that we get one of each, like a heads tail sort of thing. And in that case, the money just gets transferred to the next gameplay, and unfortunately, you will not get any money.
2: Okay.
3: All right, let's do it.
1: You got to say, shake it, baby, shake it. Three, two, one.
3: Shake it, baby, shake it. Shake it, baby, shake it.
1: One more time all together.
2: Shake it, baby, shake it.
1: Here we go.
0: Shake it, baby, shake it, baby, shake it, baby, shake it. Shake it, baby, shake it, baby, shake it. Shake it, baby, shake it, baby, shake it, baby, shake it.
1: Heads.
0: Shake it, baby, shake it, baby, shake it, baby, shake it. Shake it, baby, shake it, baby, shake it, baby, shake it. Shake it, baby, shake it, baby, shake it, baby, shake it.
4: Tails. Better luck next time. Jackpot increases.
1: Mike, Margaret could not make it happen for either one of you, at least not during this play.
3: Oh, good. Thank you.
2: Well, it was fun anyway.
1: Good. I'm glad you enjoyed. Hey, please keep at it. You could get another call. And thank you for listening.
3: All right. Thanks.
1: All right. Take care.
3: Bye-bye.
1: Bye. So we're going to take that $100 and just move it over to next hour, 3 o'clock. That's your next gameplay. And at that point, you'll be playing for $200.

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thanks so much for hanging out with me today right here on Kiss 92.5. Sam McDade is taking over, and you know what that means. More hourly plays of Razumoka's Heads Up. Yeah, we play every hour right through to 6 p.m. And don't forget, on the weekends, we got secret plays as well. Call it correctly, heads or tails, instant cash, easy cash will be yours. And I feel like as we get closer to the weekend, having that extra cash is a good thing, right? Wishing you the best of luck, and I'll see you back here tomorrow.

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1: Heads up. Hey, it's Sam McDade on Kiss 92.5. Right now, we are playing Roz and Mocha's Heads Up for a nice, cool $200 jackpot. Perfect on a beautiful day like this to win. How do you win it? It's easy. All you have to do is choose heads or tails. You're going to go up against a stranger, and whoever gets double of what they chose, they will get $200. It's as easy as that. 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All right, Roz and Mocha's Heads Up. 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

0: Cosmocas heads up. We got a nice jackpot of $200 kicking us off here in the afternoon. I got Talia on the phone. Talia, what are you choosing, heads or tails?
1: I'm choosing heads.
0: Heads, perfect. Now, Amber, are you good with tails?
2: Yes, I am.
0: I did hear someone say once tails never fails. I'm waiting for someone to come up with a rhyme for heads. No pressure, Talia. All right, we are going to get to see who exactly is going to win $200. We're going to flip two coins for it. I just need you guys to yell, shake it, baby!
2: Shake it, baby!
3: Shake it, baby, shake it, baby, shake it, baby, shake it. Shake it, baby, shake it, baby, shake it, baby, shake it. Shake it, baby, shake it, baby, shake it, baby, shake it.
4: Heads.
0: Oh, Talia.
3: Shake it, baby, shake it, baby, shake it, baby, shake it. Shake it, baby, shake it, baby, shake it, baby, shake it. Shake it, baby, shake it, baby, shake it, baby, shake it.
4: Heads.
0: Talia!
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0: $200 in your pocket, Talia.
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0: $200 in your pocket, Talia. What are you going to do with that cash?
2: I don't know. Wait for the weekend, I guess.
0: Yeah, I mean, we're getting there. It's getting close, getting warm out. Maybe a couple of patio appies or something.
2: Yeah, exactly.
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1: Olivia Rodrigo, Drop Dead. That's right here on Kiss 92.5. Hey, it's Sam. You know when you get a really cool piece of merch? When you're at like a concert or something, it becomes your pajama shirt, your work shirt. Like you just wear it all the time. That's how I feel about Sean Desmond's new merch line. If you haven't seen it yet, check out his Instagram account. A fan, somebody who has graphic design experience, had this little series going where they would create merch without the artist knowing they were doing it. Sean Desmond actually found out because if you didn't know, he's chronically online. He's the best. And he collaborated with him on this merchandise. It's pretty sweet. If you want to check it out and rep some Canadian pride, because you know, he's one of us. You can do that on his Instagram. Here he is, The Electric. It's Kiss 92.5.

would like to have. You can win it with Pop Words. We're going to play coming up in about 5 minutes. And what's interesting about Pop Words is I only give out the word of the day once. So you don't want to miss this. $500 to Shoppers could be yours when we play Pop Words. Here's Ray, Where's My Husband on Kiss.

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1: Ooh, you caught our pop word of the day. And you want to listen closely because, bestie, I only give the pop word out once. So here it is. Our pop word is holla back. H-O-L-L-A-B-A-C-K. That's how you spell it. Holla back. Now, when you hear holla back in a song we play here on Kiss 92.5, and I can only really think of one, you're going to text that pop word to 925-555. Again, it's holla back. When you do that, you're going to be qualified to win $500 to Shoppers Drug Mart. It could be calling you right after that song plays. All right, so make sure you're listening for a song that has holla back in it. And then text it to 925-555. It's a perfect time to win a $500 Shoppers gift card because tomorrow the bonus redemption event starts and that goes till June 3rd. And it's when you get more PC Optimum points when you redeem for your favorite items. And I got so many faves over at Shoppers. Virginia DeVegas right now. This is Just Friends and it's here on Kiss 92.5. Good luck. Yeah.

Hey, it's Sam McDade on Kiss 92.5. I want to shout out Talia, who won $200 like 40 minutes ago when we played Roz and Mocha's Heads Up. And she won just because she chose heads. It's literally as easy as flipping two coins. So we're going to play again, coming up in a few songs. We change our keyword every single hour, so you're not going to want to miss when I give you the keyword. So make sure you're listening. That's coming up very, very soon. And again, we have another jackpot, $100 up for grabs. It could be yours. You just got to think about what you want to choose, heads or tails. Here's Mal Smith with Stargazing now on Kiss 92.5.

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0: Toronto.

Cheetah Living. Heads up, that song is too catchy. I'm just going to say it. You're with Sam McDade on Kiss 92.5. And of course, we're playing Roz and Mocha's Heads Up. It's the easiest way for you to win money in the city. So, like, duh, we have to play. Our jackpot is reset to $100 because Talia just won $200 an hour ago. So, $100 up for grabs. All you have to do, I'm not even kidding you, just choose heads or tails. That's it. Heads or tails. And we're going to flip two coins to see who wins $100. You also have to text in our keyword with your choice of heads or tails to qualify. And our keyword for this hour is breeze, B-R-E-E-Z-E. Like it's a breeze to win money here on Kiss 92.5. $100. Breeze to 925-555, your choice of heads or tails. Here's Gracie Abrams. That's so true. 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

0: I got O'Neal on the line. O'Neal, what are you up to this afternoon?
1: I'm on my way to the gym right now.
0: Ooh, I like it. I like it. Maybe we can get you, like, your adrenaline pumping if you win?
1: We got
0: Jennifer on the line as well. Jennifer, are you picking heads or tails today?
2: I think I said heads.
0: Heads it is. And O'Neal, that leaves you with tails. How are we feeling?
1: Oh, very lucky.
0: Okay, I love it. I know that there's a saying like tails never fails, but somebody did text in, Jennifer, and said heads gets the bread. So we got a slogan for you now.
2: Excellent.
0: All right, we're going to flip these two coins to see who will win $100. That's our jackpot. All I need is for you two to yell, shake it, baby.
2: Shake it, baby.
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0: Oh, O'Neal.
3: 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Shake it, baby, shake it, baby, shake it, baby, shake it.
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13: Is this real, or has this been happening inside my head?
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0: certain things that they were able to do and can't now that they have a partner, or people who are single and are bragging online. And these are things, like I said, starfishing in your bed, being able to make up your mind on what you want to eat, even if that's like potato chips and Chardonnay for dinner, and not having to hear from anyone else. I want to know. You can text me at 925-555. What's a single luxury that you love to have right now, or that you miss from when you were single? Jacob, are you single from the past, or is this a present thing?
1: Something from the past.
0: What do you miss, my friend? Tell me.
1: I miss being able to leave the toilet seat up.
0: What do you mean? You can't get away with that now?
1: No.
0: Partner's fallen in the toilet just one too many times. You're like, I better put this down.
1: That's it. Either that or I hear a scream at like midnight. I wonder what's going on. And, you know, she fell in or something.
0: You're like, I'll get the plunger.
1: Yeah. All my friends text me every day. Text Sam. 925-555. Kiss 925.

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2: Lauren, tell me, we're talking about single person luxuries. 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
2: 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I feel like in school or something, someone let you down on a group project once, and you're like, this group project, this very important life is going my way.
3: For sure, right? 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

But I've only been at work for 2 hours and I've already given away $300. I wonder how my boss feels about that. You know, let's do it again. Let's give away another 100 bucks. It's Roz and Mocha's heads up, and I want to give it to you. So it's as easy as flipping 2 coins for you to win this money. All you have to do is choose heads or tails. That is the choice. So text your choice of heads or tails, plus our code word for the hour, which is fun, F-U-N, because, you know, we're having so much fun, to 925-555. It gets you in the game, okay? Fun plus heads or tails, your choice, to 925-555. Let's just give away another 100 bucks. Why don't we? Why don't we push our luck? Here's Bruno Mars right now. I just might. Kiss 925. Let's go.

0: the line, Kyle. What are you picking, heads or tails?
1: I'm going to go heads.
0: Heads. Okay, beautiful. Chantel, that leaves you with tails. Are we good with that?
2: Yes, absolutely.
0: Okay, I love it. Let's go ahead and make sure that we get down to business here. We got a $100 jackpot that could be one of yours just based on what you chose. Before we flip the coins, we got to yell shake it, baby. Chantel, I know you're at work, but you got to give it the best you can. Here we go.
2: Okay, no problem. Shake it, baby, shake it.
3: Shake it, baby, shake it, baby, shake it, baby, shake it. Shake it, baby, shake it, baby, shake it, baby, shake it. Shake it, baby, shake it, baby, shake it, baby, shake it.
4: Tails.
3: Shake it, baby, shake it, baby, shake it, baby, shake it. 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
4: Heads.
0: No!
4: Better luck next time. Jackpot increases.
0: Guys, I'm sorry.
2: That's okay. Thank you so much. That was fun.
0: Of course. I hope you guys play again.
2: Absolutely.
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Shoppers Drug Mart, and I want to give it away. We are currently playing Pop Words. My boss has told me I'm not allowed to say the word more than once. I've already used my one, but because I'm a good friend, okay? I want to be a good friend to you. And with that in mind, maybe this is a hint that something coming up very soon could win you $500 to Shoppers Drug Mart. If you're playing Pop Words, make sure you're listening. 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
2: Hi, it's Sam McGee from Kiss 92.5. Who's this?
1: Sam, it's Shelly. Hi.
2: I have a very important question for you, Shelly.
1: Go right ahead, Sammy.
2: Shelly, tell me, what was our pop word today, and what song did you hear it played for?
1: Pop word and the song, it's by Gwen Stefani, and it's Holla Back. Oh, I so long wanted this, Sam. You made me so happy. Thank you.
2: Shelly, I am so happy for you. What is the very first thing you shall buy from Shoppers Drug Mart now?
1: Oh, my God. I've been wanting some earbuds.
2: Yeah.
1: And it's been too expensive for me to get. So that, the electronics, I'm going for first. Yeah. And then I'm going to take my time.

0: spending the rest of it.
1: Yeah, very carefully. I love it, Shelly. That's exactly what I would do too. So congratulations.
0: Awesome. Thank you so much.
1: Shelly, I am so serious, but you have to send me a picture of your haul that you get at Shoppers Drug Mart. It's going to be the best.
0: All right, Shelly. Thank you.
1: Of course. Bye, Shelly. Zara Larson at Midnight Sun. It's here on KISS 92.5. Congrats, Shelly.

coming up in a few songs, we're going to play Razumoka's Heads Up, that jackpot, in case you missed it. 200 big ones. Let's go. You're going to need the keyword, though. I'll give that to you in a song or two. Here's No Excuses, Virginia DeVegas. It's Kiss.

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Okay, so we didn't have a winner last hour, which means our jackpot is now at $200, and it's as easy as flipping a coin to win, okay? I need you to choose your choice of heads or tails, and then text me that to 925-555 with our keyword, which is happy. H-A-P-P-Y. You know, Sam McDade is very happy to hear from you on our text line, 925-555. Again, happy plus your choice of heads or tails if you want to play Roz and Mocha's Heads Up. Right now, Taylor Swift. The fate of Ophelia. We're getting really serious here. It's on Kiss 92.5.

0: Shem. I got to talk to him. Have a stern talking to Shem because that song is far too catchy for its own good. Am I right?
1: Yes, you are.
0: I got Pam on the line. Pam, are we picking heads or tails?
1: Heads is good. I'll go with either. Heads is great.
0: Marina, what are we picking?
2: I'm going for tails.
0: Tails. All right, we got one of each. That's all that matters, right?
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0: All right, let's see if we can get the coins flipping and get double of something. So here we go. I just need both of you to give me your best. Shake it, baby.
3: Shake it, baby. Heads. Shake it, baby. 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
0: Oh.
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0: I was gonna say, Pam, good thing you did heads, but dang. It looks like we're jackpot's gonna roll over. We're gonna add an extra $100. Thanks so much for playing, guys.
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2: I came across some good news. Three stories that really warmed my heart today. A rescue dog in New Zealand is considered a hero now after rescuing his owner from a house fire. The man was sleeping and he wouldn't wake up. The dog bit him to wake him up. They escaped with minor injuries, and officials said that if he hadn't done that, the dog wouldn't have rescued him and he would have probably not survived a fire. A 108-year-old woman from Delaware just renewed her driver's license. You know what that means? In the States there, she can officially drive until she's 115 years old, which I think is amazing. Her name is Suzanne Young Brown, and she credits her longevity to staying active. That includes exercising regularly and maintaining daily routines. So fine, I guess I will go to the gym. And last but not least, a senior living community is giving seniors a chance to experience riding a bike again. It's called the Blessing Bike, and it's three wheels. We've all seen that, but the front kind of just looks like a bench seat. It's really cute. Here's Pink Panthers now and Zara Larsson with Stateside on Kiss. I'm freezing.

0: If you don't want to be hungry or made to be hungry right now, don't open TikTok.
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0: I guess it's National Hamburger Day in the States. All these American creators are going online talking about the best burger that they've ever had. The debate is actually pretty heated because I've opened TikTok, I want to say three times today, and every time it's been a burger video. I don't know what that says about my algorithm. Anyways, the number one most talked about burger on this day has been Buffalo Wild Wings burger as the best burger people have ever had. I want you to text me at 925-555. What's the best burger you've ever had and where is it from? One thing about me, I used to work at Buffalo Wild Wings for years. And this burger is, I hate to say it, it's an elite burger. I love it. It's a double smash burger with American cheese, okay? You got bacon, grilled onions, pickled Fresno chili peppers, and Hatch chili aioli. It's all on this very specific bun. Yeah, pretty delicious burger. But text me your favorite to 925-555. Rev right now with Whitney, and that's on Kiss 92.5. Happy Hamburger Day, I guess.

0: She's a sexy chick.
1: Damn, girl, where did the time go? It's Sam McDade here on Kiss 92.5. I'm out of here. I will be back tomorrow, 3 until 7. We'll do this whole thing again. It's kind of like an arranged play date. I love it. I love my time with you. The jackpot for Razamoka's Heads Up, in case you missed it, we didn't have a winner this hour. Our jackpot increased to $300. That means your boyfriend's Razamoka will have your chance to win that $300 coming up at 7 a.m. tomorrow morning. I know it's early. I know it's kind of an early calling, but it is $300 that could be in your pocket. So good luck with that. Like I said, I am going home. And Jeff Holland is coming in now, so make sure you have fun with him. He's always a hoot. I'm leaving you with Taylor Swift, a little bit of Elizabeth Taylor, and I'm out of here. Love you.

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Lay Your Light. This is Kiss 92.5. Thanks for hanging out tonight. I'm Jeff. And in case you are not yet familiar, let me tell you how you can earn some cash around here. Many, many times, every day on Kiss 92.5, we play Roz and Mocha's Heads Up. It's a simple coin flip game that we've put together. When you hear the cue to text, send in the hourly keyword plus either the word heads or tails and your name to 925555. Then if you get selected to play, you'll be taking on another listener. One of you heads, the other tails. We're going to flip two coins. If both are heads, the heads win. If both are tails, the tails win $100 or whatever the pot is at that moment. If it's one of each, we call it a draw. We carry that jackpot over to the next game play. The nice thing for you is there's no risk involved. You're not putting anything up on the line up front. No. Just a chance to win some money with Roz and Mocha's Heads Up every day on Kiss 92.5. Good luck. Let's get to some new music here from Bruno. Risk It All is on Kiss 92.5.

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2: What is one rather inexpensive item that changed your life for the better? I'm Jeff, and on our last trip to Mexico, I invested in two things for specifically the flights. And my wife goes, why are you doing that? Why are you buying? We don't need these things. We both used them the entirety of all of our flights on the last couple of trips that we've been on. What are they? I don't even know what you'd call them. But I searched up on Amazon, I think it was, a phone holder for an airplane. And I got these little gadgets for about $10 a piece that can rotate. They can turn sideways this way, that way. They can expand. They can hold any size phone. And you just clip it on to the seat, the back of the seat that's in front of you. And it basically sits there eye level so you can watch your own screen if you're using your phone and whatever you want on there for the duration of your flight. An incredible purchase. $20 for two of them. And it made our travel fantastic. So that's just an example of a cheap item that made your life better. What's something you bought recently that was relatively inexpensive? That's awesome.
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1: Brianna, real quick, what is a relatively cheap thing that you can buy to make life better?
2: The corner sheet holders for your bed so that they don't flip off. They're just little pieces of plastic that clip on the inside your sheet and outside, and then your sheets just don't fall off anymore.
1: Every time I stay at my in-laws' house, I wake up in the middle of the night and the bed sheet is in my armpit.
2: I know, it's ridiculous.
1: Drives me nuts.
2: Yeah, it drives me insane too. My son always flips them off when I found those, and now life is fine.
1: So if you're looking for them, they are called just corner sheet holders?
2: Yeah, I think so.
1: What's the price range we're looking at?
2: $15,
1: $20. Oh, yeah, worth it.
2: You can get them on Amazon. Yeah.
1: Well worth it. You're a genius. Yeah. Thank you.
2: You're welcome.
1: See you, buddy.
2: Have a good day. Bye.
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0: throwbacks. It's Kiss at Night.
1: I guess we could call these life hacks. We're talking about relatively inexpensive items that make your life better.
2: Shoehorn, putting on your boots or your shoes. Don't have to bend over. You just grab the shoehorn and flip them on.
1: 100% in agreement with you on this one.
2: Yeah, I got one for Christmas, and yeah, it's awesome.
1: I noticed that as my gut started getting larger and larger over the years, putting on socks and shoes and anything to do with my feet really became taxing. You know, clipping toenails and all that stuff. The shoehorn eliminates one of those problems. When you can just stay standing and slide right in. Oh, yeah.
2: Yeah, it's awesome.
1: It does drive me nuts when I go to people's houses and there's no shoehorn.
2: Oh, yeah.
1: I got to bend over. I'm all out of breath. I can't breathe. I'm trying to get my foot in my shoe. I'm like, where's the shoehorn?
2: Yeah, my brother-in-law, he was the one that started me on it. And I was like, wow, this is a game changer.
1: We need to get this word out to everybody. So everywhere I go, I don't have to fear. I don't have to bend over. There's going to be a shoehorn. I'm on board 100%. That's a good one.
2: Right on.
1: Cheers, buddy. Have a great day.
2: You too.
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0: playing the biggest hits and the best throwbacks. It's Kiss at Night.
1: All right, this rubbed me the wrong way. My buddy the other night goes, hey, what are your plans for Canada Day long weekend? And I go, isn't Canada Day on a Wednesday this year? I'm Jeff, and my buddy goes on to say, yeah, but doesn't your boss give you either side of Canada Day off into the weekend or after the weekend, for example? And I go, no, who's your fantastic employer? My goodness. So he goes on to tell me that every year, no matter where Canada Day falls,

0: falls on the calendar, it actually benefits him on a year like this where Canada Day falls on a Wednesday, right smack dab in the middle of the week, because his boss then gives him the option to take either the Monday, Tuesday off as well, or the Thursday, Friday off as well. That's incredible. Can we all do this, please?
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0: These are the sounds of Marcus's most prized possession. 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